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1: 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I hate to hear you crying over the phone, dear. 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So when the night feels like forever,

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0: Mr. and Little Miss are back in Happy Meal, and they're off on a road trip. Your little one can go somewhere exciting with Little Miss Brave. Laugh all the way there with Mr. Tickle, or make up an adventure all of their own. On this road trip, anything's possible. Some fun, some food, it's all inside this Happy Meal. Until the 8th of June from 11 a.m. Includes one pre-selected book or toy while stocks last, subject to availability.
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18: Dundee University employees claim they're being silenced after their recovery plan to secure a future for the institution was rejected without appeal. Frustrated staff rallied outside Bonner Hall with their mouths taped shut, while senior figures inside held a workshop to discuss what comes next. The uni has been mired in crisis since a £30 million financial black hole was uncovered in late 2024, leading to hundreds of staff taking voluntary redundancy. Several senior bosses have also quit due to their roles in the scandal. The Prime Minister has rejected calls to set out a timetable for his departure as he confirms he'll back the Labour candidate in the Makerfield by-election. It's widely tipped to be Greater Manchester Mayor Andy Burnham, who's expected to launch a leadership bid if he wins. Earlier, he called for a complete rewiring of the country. Shoppers and bar staff in Dundee city centre were left terrified as teenagers caused chaos over the weekend. Video filmed on various streets shows the youngsters fighting, shouting and causing trouble throughout the day on Sunday. There are also reports they were charging at each other. Staff members at three pubs say the trouble seemed to spill over after Dundee's win over Aberdeen at Staines Park before continuing later into the evening. Meanwhile, the First Minister says the Scottish Government could bring in legislation to ban pitch invasions. Thousands of football fans stormed Parkhead on Saturday when Celtic beat Hearts to win the Premiership title. There were also violent scenes in Glasgow afterwards. Calls have been made to bring in specific legislation to criminalise fans running onto pitches. John Swinney says such a move would be considered alongside a consultation on the reform of football banning orders, which closed before the election.
19: I have to look at that with my ministers and in consultation with Parliament to make sure we've got the strongest possible measures in place to ensure that violence in connection with football is completely unacceptable and that we take the measures to tackle that.
18: He's also paying tribute to Scotland rugby legend Scott Hastings, who's died aged 61, saying he's a player he admires and respects. Hastings was diagnosed with non-Hodgkin's lymphoma in 2022. You're up to date on Original 106.

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21: People living in Tayside, as much as 20 miles away from a major recycling centre fire in Fife, say they're still smelling smoke from it. Our reporter Emma Duncan explains more.
22: The fire service confirmed an acrid smell has been detected by people living as far away as Dundee and Scone. It's been a week since the blaze at Ladybank first broke out. It's thankfully under control, but still a complex incident, with diggers and excavators now being used to battle it alongside 3 fire appliances. We're being warned we may still see smoke as this work continues, and it may travel a significant distance depending on the wind direction, so those living nearby are being asked to keep windows and doors closed and stay inside where possible.
21: Donald Trump says he's paused planned military action against Iran after pressure from Gulf allies to give diplomacy more time. The US president claims serious negotiations are underway and says he's been told a deal could soon be reached. Trump insists any agreement must guarantee there are no nuclear weapons for Iran. But he's warning Tehran the US remains ready to launch large-scale strikes if talks collapse.
8: I was asked by Saudi Arabia, Qatar, UAE and some others if we could put it off for 2 or 3 days, a short period of time, because they think that they are getting very close to making a deal.
21: The Dundee groom has a stag do to remember after a junior football club invited him onto the pitch as a mascot before a game. Stephen Marr was invited to hospitality at a Lockheed United match earlier this month by his groomsman after a trip to Vegas. The 50-year-old says there was a lot of laughter when he emerged holding a player's hand wearing their football strip on the pitch. Thankfully, the plan to have him wear it all day didn't work. And Ethan Hamilton has ended a superb debut season at Dens Park by being named Dundee's Player of the Year. The 27-year-old's winner against Aberdeen at Pittodrie, which secured the Dark Blues' first win there in decades, was nominated for Premiership Goal of the Season and won Dundee's Individual Goal of the Season award too. Luke Graham grabbed Young Player of the Year. The 22-year-old was recognised by his teammates, picking up the Players' Player of the Year award too.
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21: Cloudy this morning with rain clearing later and a chance of thunder, highs of 17 Celsius. I'm Skye McCord, you're up to date on Original 106.

0: Clean Bandits Rather Be on Original 106. Good morning. It's 10 past six for Tuesday breakfast.
1: Good morning. Yes, Tuesday. Here we are.
0: Vanessa sounding surprisingly awake given she was out on a school night last night.
1: I was out on a school night. I went to see The Bodyguard at the Playhouse. It was amazing because, I mean, there are quite a lot of changes in it. It's a little bit different in places to the movie, but it's still fantastic. And there's, of course, the big hitting songs you expect sung fantastically well. You say I'm awake just now. This is the usual thing that happens is I'm awake just now.
0: Right.
1: And then I'll get a dip in about an hour.
0: Right.
1: And I'll be utterly useless.
0: Great. So well, nice. I look forward to that. Right, we'll do a dinger thinger in 10 minutes while Vanessa's still awake. This is NXS on Original.

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0: Sheryl Crow, All I Want to Do on Original, before it In Excess, which takes us up to Dinger Thinger O'Clock.
1: Dinger Thinger, a badly described movie. Your job is to tell us what the movie is. Are you ready?
0: Go for it.
1: Two basement-dwelling public access broadcasters accidentally become local celebrities, abuse sponsorship opportunities and argue about guitar solos, that's key, while breaking the fourth wall and most basic production standards.
0: All right, what is the movie then? Any ideas?
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16: Good morning, Cameron here with your latest travel notes. A bit of a dreek start with lots of surface water on the roads this morning, so please do take that extra care. Now, to those roads then, the N90 looking a bit busy now heading down towards Edinburgh, not helped, of course, by those roadworks and that lane closure between Junction 1C Admiralty and Junction 2 at Treely. Elsewhere in Fife, good clear run on Holbeath Road heading into the centre of Dunfermline. The 92 checks it well through the Red House, Bankhead and Preston, and we're nice and clear still this morning on the A915 standing steam heading westbound in towards the Gallatin. Tayrow Bridge just got that lane closure southbound, looking a wee bit busy there this morning. Centre of Dundee looks absolutely grand, and then across at Perth, clear at the Broxton and Inveralmond. Spot any problems though, you can call the Original 106 Jambuster line on 01592 8544 66.

0: Ed Sheeran, Azizam on Original 106. The man who went on tour in America and bought a house while he was there. I mean, that's when you know you've arrived, isn't it? When you think, I'm going on holiday, I'll just buy a place.
1: I go on holiday and I'm like, can I even afford to buy that mug to take back home? You know, you're like, oh, I'm going to take stuff back for people. And then you're like, yeah, you're not getting that thing. It's too expensive.
0: Yeah, whereas he looks at Airbnb and thinks, I could get an Airbnb or I could just buy a sprawling estate.
1: Yeah. Well, it's not a bad place to be, is it?
0: Absolutely. Right, coming up, D-Light in a second after your headlines at 6:30.
2: People living as far as Dundee have reported smelling smoke from the major fire at a Fife recycling centre. Firefighters have been tackling the blaze for a week. Donald Trump says he's decided to hold off on resuming military action against Iran following requests from several Gulf leaders. The US president says serious negotiations are taking place. And a Dundee groom had a memorable stag do after a junior football club invited him onto the pitch as a mascot before a game.

0: Feelight Groovus in the Heart on Original 106 Aries Breakfast for Tuesday morning. Hello. I'm very excited because today I find out whether or not my wee girl has won a prize at the duck race that we were at the weekend.
1: Exciting, tell us more please.
0: So one, you pick a duck and then the ducks go down the stream, and if your duck comes out first you get a prize. But we left halfway through because it started raining really heavily, so didn't see whether our duck had come champion. Find out about that. Also, I get to find out whether or not we won the Guess How Many Ducks Are in the Jar challenge.
1: Right. Were they very small ducks or a very big jar?
0: So it was a very big jar with lots of small ducks and a couple of bigger ducks thrown in.
1: Oh, a mixture of ducks.
0: Yeah, it was a mixture of ducks.
1: Varying sizes of ducks.
0: Now, you might think, well, why are you bothering about that? Why do you think you've got a chance? I'll tell you why. Because I took a picture of the jar of ducks and uploaded it to ChatGPT and said, how many ducks are in this jar?
1: Well, is it cheating or is it just clever?
0: I think
1: is it clever thinking? I think there's nothing that says you can't do that.
0: I think it's good use of AI. Mm-hmm. Mm-hmm. And they saw me clearly taking a picture of it and they didn't pull me up. So we'll find out.
1: Oh, okay.
0: If I win the prize. Well, if my girl.
1: What is the prize?
0: It was like a really cool Lego set.
1: Oh.
0: I know.
1: Wow. Okay.
0: I know.
1: Well, good luck, I think.
0: You're not sure how you feel about this.
1: No, I'm not sure. It's clever, but.
0: Dishonest.
1: Yeah.

0: Skater Boy from Avril Lavigne on Original 106. For your Tuesday morning, we've got Monday in the bend. That's good news. Let's see if we can nail the dinger thinger.
1: Yes, so we have a badly described movie. Your job is to tell us, please, what the movie is. It's like this. Two basement-dwelling public access broadcasters accidentally become local celebrities, abuse sponsorship opportunities, and argue about guitar solos while breaking the fourth wall and most basic production standards. I'm going to throw in another thing that I always think about when I think about this film.
0: Go on.
1: Game on, game off.
0: Right. So what is it? 01592757757. That's our number for WhatsApp. Or get us through the app. There's a wee message serial button or text 81400. Start your message with the word original.
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2: Good morning, this is Cameron here with your latest travel. Now, it's a wet start across much of the country today, so please do take that extra care. A lot of surface water on the roads as well. Now, the M90 looking a wee bit slow from around Junction 2 Petrini through that lane closure and the roadworks that will affect you heading down towards Edinburgh. Further into Edinburgh, fairly clear so far this morning on that Queensferry Road at the Barrington Junction. Back in Fife then, the 92 looks well actually through the Bankhead Preston and the Red House roundabouts. No build as yet. A915 standing stain heading westbound in towards the Gallatin. A919 runs well between Lookers and Garbridge. Tay Road Bridge, bit busy southbound with the lane closure and the roadworks there. Spot any problems? Call the original 106 Jam Bus line 01592 8544 66.

0: Sam Fenton and Olivia Dean, that has been a massive hit this year.
1: It has been a massive hit this year. It's actually just broken records in the official charts. So it has spent 11 weeks at number one, which means Sam Fenton and Olivia Dean have broken the record previously set by Rihanna and Jay-Z for that song. Interestingly as well, Dave just asked me off air, is Fender even his real name? Because it's too coincidental. Guitar guy, likes to sing using guitars, surname Fender. It is his name.
0: Is it really?
1: Samuel Thomas Fender, destined to be a singer that uses a guitar. I hope he has a Fender guitar, and if he doesn't, surely they should be sponsoring him.
0: It would be awkward if he's got a Rickenbacker or something, wouldn't it?
1: Nice knowledge of guitars.
0: Okay, let's get Michael Jackson on. Black and White, original 106.

0: Original 106, Culture Club, Karma Chameleon, morning, heading up to 7, right, dinger thing or answer then, who we got here? Good morning to Caroline Cunningham, who says, hi Dave and Vanessa, I'm going for Bill and Ted's Excellent Adventure this morning, and you would be right. Sarah Jane's correct, Liney, spot on with this as well, morning to Simon in Dunfermline, hi to Beverly and to Donald as well, who doesn't tell us where he's from. And he just says Bill and Ted's, but we'll take it.
1: This is Original 106 Breakfast with Dave and Vanessa.
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1: From a one-bed flat to the grandest of country homes, Cooper Carpets of Cooper have been flooring homes across the kingdom for over 30 years. 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

0: more. The fire service confirm an acrid smell has been detected by people living as far away as Dundee and Scone. It's been a week since the blaze at Lady Bank first broke out. It's thankfully under control, but still a complex incident, with diggers and excavators now being used to battle it alongside three fire appliances. We're being warned we may still see smoke as this work continues, and it may travel a significant distance depending on the wind direction, so those living nearby are being asked to keep windows and doors closed and stay inside where possible.
1: Donald Trump says he's paused planned military action against Iran after pressure from Gulf allies to give diplomacy more time. The US president claims serious negotiations are underway and says he's been told a deal could soon be reached. Trump insists any agreement must guarantee there are no nuclear weapons for Iran, but he's warning Tehran the US remains ready to launch large-scale strikes if talks collapse.
2: I was asked by Saudi Arabia, Qatar, UAE and some others if we could put it off for 2 or 3 days, a short period of time, because they think that they are getting very close to making a deal.
1: The Dundee groom has a stag do to remember after a junior football club invited him onto the pitch as a mascot before a game. Stephen Marr was invited to hospitality at a Lockheed United match earlier this month by his groomsman after a trip to Vegas. The 50-year-old says there was a lot of laughter when he emerged holding a player's hand wearing their football strip on the pitch. Thankfully, the plan to have him wear it all day didn't work. And Ethan Hamilton has ended a superb debut season at Dens Park by being named Dundee's Player of the Year. The 27-year-old's winner against Aberdeen at Pittodrie, which secured the Dark Blues' first win there in decades, was nominated for Premiership Goal of the Season and won Dundee's Individual Goal of the Season award too. Luke Graham grabbed Young Player of the Year. The 22-year-old was recognised by his teammates, picking up the Players' Player of the Year award too.
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1: Friday this morning with rain clearing later and a chance of thunder, highs of 17 Celsius. I'm Sky McCord, you're up to date on Original 106.

0: Radio Gaga from Queen on Original, 7:14 morning. So here we are on Tuesday breakfast, and the highlight of my week so far has been the announcement that the new series of Clarkson's Farm is being released in a couple of weeks.
1: So excited by this, unexpected. I didn't think it would be dropping now.
0: I thought we still had probably 6 months to go, because I remember them saying, oh, we've not even done any filming yet, and it's going to be ages, and we'll get it out eventually, blah, blah, blah. Wow. And then all of a sudden, 2 weeks.
1: Wow.
0: So this is the one where it's going to show Jeremy's health scare. There's a bit in it where you see him in hospital, wired up to lots of equipment, and he says, there's basically three arteries that go to your heart, and mine were blocked, and my heart wasn't getting any
1: blood. Oh, scary stuff.
0: Everything is content for Jeremy Clarkson, isn't it?
1: Oh, it's just like, whatever. He's delighted. He's like, this is a terrible situation, but also, yes.
0: Ratings.
1: We can get the show out soon enough. We've got stuff. But yeah, there's loads of, I mean, that is obviously the biggie from what you can see in the trailer, but there's loads of other stuff.
0: It
1: looks like he's got cows in it now.
0: So there was a TB outbreak on Diddley Squat last year, which is covered in all of this. And there's also the fact that Caleb is now a millionaire.
1: Yeah, well, I don't know if they mentioned that in the show, but certainly on a quick Google of Clarkson's Farm, he does apparently earned a million in 2025. 800,000 of that is from media and TV, and 100,000 was the sale of top quality meat.
0: Well, there
1: so
0: you
1: that
0: go.
1: Gives you an idea of what farmers actually make, because farmers are not making their millions. 800,000 of that is the telly
0: it's
1: stuff.
0: It's the telly. Jeremy said it's because of the telly. It's because of the series, and also hosting Who Wants to Be a Millionaire, that you can actually afford to keep the whole thing going.
1: Yeah.
0: So look, it comes out on the 3rd of June. I'm very excited about it. Vanessa's very excited about
1: yes.
0: it. Although it's 100% going to be a one-night thing, isn't it?
1: Oh, unfortunately. Well, I think they drop it in four episodes, and then I hate that. I will be putting my phone on Do Not Disturb, and I will be binging all that are there.
0: And then you'll be sad.
1: I'll be sad because it'll be over.
0: Yeah, that'll be it. Right, Dua Lipa, this is Levitating. It's original. Good morning.

0: Levitating Dua Lipa on Original. Good morning. So, weather for today, you've woken up to a little bit of drizzle. We did mention that the weekend is going to be roasty toasty. We were talking the 20s.
1: Yes.
0: As for today, yeah, mostly cloudy, but still pretty mild. Highs of about 15 today.
1: Oh, still quite nice.
0: Creeping
1: we'll take
0: up,
1: that.
0: Creeping up.
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2: Good morning, this is Cameron here with your latest travel. Now, the M90 southbound, we've got delays onto the Queensbury crossing, very normal for this time in the morning, of course, but adding around 10 minutes to your journey if you're heading down towards Edinburgh this morning. In Fife then, looking a wee bit slow just on the A913, actually, as you head southbound towards joining the Boyne Gate in the centre of Cooper. Elsewhere, the 92 checks at well through the Red House, Bankhead and Preston. And that closure we had yesterday at Lethem and Fife on that A92, just clear, that has now fully reopened this morning. Tay Road Bridge, we've got the one lane closure southbound with the roadworks looking a wee bit busy actually, and then across Invergowrie, A90 slow from Bullionfield towards the Swallow roundabout. Spot any problems, you can call the original 106 Jambus to line on 01592 8544 66.

0: On Original 106, one of my favourite things was a few weeks ago, and Bryan Adams got a stage invader who just jumped up and started to sing that song. And Bryan Adams, I mean, he must have been terrified because some big random guy comes battling up to you.
1: Yeah.
0: And Bryan Adams just stood for the microphone. The weirdo started to sing. And then when he got hauled off by security, Bryan Adams just picked up from where the weirdo had left off.
1: It just carried on. Yeah.
0: Don't love that.
1: Smooth.
0: Isn't it? Really smooth.
1: Right, on the way we've got your sports news after your news headlines at 7:30.
2: People living as far as Dundee have reported smelling smoke from the major fire at a Fife recycling centre. Firefighters have been tackling the blaze for a week. Donald Trump says he's decided to hold off on resuming military action against Iran following requests from several Gulf leaders. The US president says serious negotiations are taking place. And a Dundee groom had a memorable stag do after a junior football club invited him onto the pitch as a mascot before a game.
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2: Ray Wright says the past season's just the start of a bright future at Dundee. The 31-year-old joined the Dark Blues last summer following St Johnston's relegation from the top flight. And he enjoyed the final day of the season far more this time than last year. 12 months ago, Wright was in the stands watching following injury as Dundee secured safety on the final day at McDermott Park with the Pear Saints already doomed. But he's said there's plenty more to come the side under boss Stephen Presley after they finished 8th in the league this campaign. Meanwhile, right wing back Ryan Strain's been released by Dundee United. The Australian international joined the club in summer 2024 but has battled injuries throughout his time at Tannadice. You're up to date on Original 106.

0: Rihanna and Don't Stop the Music on Original 106. It's 7:37. Can we say happy birthday this morning to Cher?
1: Oh, how old is Cher? Or is that what I've got to guess?
0: How old do you think Cher is?
2: 76.
0: She's older than that.
2: Is she?
1: Yeah, quite a lot older than that.
0: I thought you would know that it must be a biggie given that we're talking about.
1: Oh.
0: She's 80 this morning.
1: Is she?
0: Cher is 80.
1: Wow. That's amazing. Is she still doing stuff? Is she still touring?
0: She does gigs, which is funny because she did her farewell tour.
1: Yeah,
0: it feels like about a decade ago now, which at the time, by the way, was the highest grossing tour ever for a female artist until Taylor Swift came in and stole that.
1: Wow.
0: But yeah, she's done loads of stuff. She's still doing bits and pieces. And what I love about this is quirky hobbies. For fun, Cher enjoys beading and makes long beaded earrings for her friends. That's her thing. When she needs a bit of downtime.
1: If you've got money for everything, I suppose, what are you going to do with it? Get into a crafty thing. Make my own stuff.
0: Make beads. You'll be like, oh no, Cher's got me another terrible beaded thing she's made herself for my birthday again this year.
1: She might be good at beading. But how many pairs of earrings do you want?
0: That's it.
1: And get them on eBay.
0: What else are you going to make out of beads? But look, happy birthday, Cher, turning 80 today. We've got to play a Cher song, and for me, it's got to be this one.
1: Oh, it's the king of all of them.
0: Believe. Original 106. Hello.

0: Share, Believe on Original 106. 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Happy 80th birthday, Cher.
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3: Okay, so you can win £1,000 if you can match with Tony on Four Away from 1K. 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And Tony's been asked to do the same thing as well. If you match four times, £1,000 is yours.
0: That's the game in a nutshell. So, question one this morning is what, Vanessa?
3: Name something crunchy.
0: All right. So if you've got an answer to that and you think, oh, it's a really obvious answer that everyone would say, great, that's hurdle number one.
3: Yes.
0: We've got four of those. 01592 757 757. Give us a buzz. Let's do this.
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0: Certain species of Nautilus have a detachable personal area with its own swimming appendage, so you would send your personal area on a swimming mission to find the ladies and do the deed.
3: Meanwhile, you can just chill. Nice.
0: Yeah, sit and watch the telly.
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20: Good morning, this is Cameron here with your latest. Just coming in on the A92 southbound, heading down from Glenrothes towards the Red House roundabout. We've got reports of a boulder on the carriageway, so do take care on the approach there this morning. Elsewhere, we've got the usual build out, A92 heading eastbound towards the Red House, and your slow A915 standing same, heading westbound in towards the Gallatin. M90 southbound, got delays onto the Queensferry crossing, travel time of around 15 minutes there. Elsewhere, we've got not looking too bad now. A913, those delays coming down towards the Bonnie Gate at Cooper appear to have eased for the moment. Dundee's slow Arbroath Road heading in towards the Scott 5 roundabout. At the Swallow roundabout, you're slow from Bullionfield heading eastbound on that A90. Unusual delays, M90 at A9 towards the Broxton. If you spot any problems, call the original 106 Jambuster line 01592 854466.

0: Spice Girls. 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
0: On Four Away from 1K this morning, Nikki, good morning.
3: Good morning.
0: Morning. We've got high hopes this morning because, Nikki, you've been on this before and you scored how many?
3: Three
0: out of four.
4: Three out of four, so we're just about there. Nikki, you're also a keen bowler. You've been bowling for 45 years.
3: Yeah.
4: Which means you've got some supreme skills.
0: Yeah.
3: Well, I wouldn't go that far.
4: Well,
3: but
4: I'm going that far. You're telling me you're playing, in the Scottish senior singles at the minute?
3: Yeah.
4: Cool.
0: That is quite a big deal, isn't it?
4: Mm.
0: And what is it you love about bowling? Is it the tension?
3: Yeah, if you're competitive, it's a great sport.
0: Who's your Cooper? Who are your nemesis? Who's a sort of arch rival? Because like all football teams have arch rivals. Who's yours?
3: Well, there's a lot of them in Fife that are competitive.
4: You're like, they're all my arch rivals. There is only space for one, and it is me. That's the attitude. I like it. Okay, we bring that attitude to this game. And hopefully get a four out of four. £1,000 to be won. Your job is to match with Tony four times. Are you ready to play the game?
3: I'm ready.
0: All right. Here it comes then. Question number one, please, Vanessa.
4: Could you name something crunchy?
3: Biscuits.
4: A food you might burn. So you're cooking your
3: toast.
4: Food. Something you'd have as a drink in the morning.
3: Coffee.
4: And something you might do while you're waiting in a queue.
3: Check your phone.
4: Okay. How do you feel about those?
3: No great.
4: Oh no!
0: Oh no. Is there one in particular that you were not happy with, or?
3: Yeah, well, the first one I convinced myself it was crisps, but then by the time I got on, I changed my mind to biscuits.
4: Okay. Let's go over it. We asked you to name something crunchy. You said biscuits. Tony said?
5: Crisps.
3: Ah!
0: Nicky!
3: I know, you shouldn't change your mind.
4: Well, you know, it could have gone the other way. And we're out. Look, we're out. Yes. But look, let's see how we did on the others. A food you might burn, you said toast. Tony said?
5: The toast.
0: The thing. Match.
4: A drink you might have in the morning, you said coffee. Tony said?
5: Have a coffee.
0: Nicky! Nicky!
4: Something you do waiting in a queue. Look at your phone. You said. Tony said.
5: Scroll on their phone.
3: Oh, no.
0: You've done it again.
4: Oh, no.
0: That's 2 days on the bounce. We've had threes out of four.
3: I'll keep trying.
4: Absolutely. I mean, you're so close there. And I think, as you say, it's sort of like something like biscuits or crisps.
0: Yeah, yeah.
4: That's what we keep saying. You know, there's lots of answers, but there's sort of one or two or three biggies.
0: That being said,
4: I would have said crunchy.
0: Crunchy.
4: I would have said crunchy, but I would have been terrible.
0: Never mind, Nikki. Well, best of luck with the bowls. Hopefully that goes more your way than this did this morning.
3: Thank you very much.
4: So close.
0: Thank
4: Thanks,
0: you.
4: Nikki.
0: See you later.
4: Bye-bye.
3: Thanks. Have a good day. Bye.
0: Bye. Isn't this game absolutely infuriating?
4: Ah, man.
0: Oh, geez, oh. All right. We try again tomorrow morning. Stick your name down if you fancy having a go.

0: history on Original Chance, please, coming up after eight.
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2: People living in Teesside, as much as 20 miles away from a major recycling centre fire in Fife, say they're still smelling smoke from it. Our reporter Emma Duncan explains more.
3: The fire service confirm an acrid smell has been detected by people living as far away as Dundee and Scone. It's been a week since the blaze at Ladybank first broke out. It's thankfully under control, but still a complex incident, with diggers and excavators now being used to battle it alongside three fire appliances. We're being warned we may still see smoke as this work continues, and it may travel a significant distance depending on the wind direction, so those living nearby are being asked to keep windows and doors closed and stay inside where possible.
2: Donald Trump says he's paused planned military action against Iran after pressure from Gulf allies to give diplomacy more time. The US president claims serious negotiations are underway and says he's been told a deal could soon be reached. Trump insists any agreement must guarantee there are no nuclear weapons for Iran. But he's warning Tehran the US remains ready to launch large-scale strikes if talks collapse.
4: I was asked by Saudi Arabia, Qatar, UAE and some others if we could put it off for 2 or 3 days, a short period of time, because they think that they are getting very close to making a deal.
2: The Dundee groom has a stag do to remember after a junior football

0: Old was recognised by his teammates picking up the Players Player of the Year award too.
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2: Helping you navigate rising fuel prices and the cost of living with the latest local lifestyle news that affects you.
1: Original 106.
0: A new report warns around 15 million people across the UK aren't saving enough for retirement, with women, lower earners and the self-employed among the most at risk. The Pensions Commission says millions could face a sharp drop in living standards when they stop working unless action is taken. It's calling for a new long-term strategy, warning the problem could worsen as the population ages.
2: Original 106 weather with Tayside Auto Centre.
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0: Cloudy this morning with rain clearing later and a chance of thunder, highs of 17 Celsius. I'm Skye McCord, you're up to date on Original 106.

0: James, sit down. It's Original 106. It's Tuesday breakfast. We are on the 19th of May.
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0: Let's get straight in about it this morning. 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
3: It's a lot of things in a lot of places. 14 different sites, 400 different classes. If you're going to the gym, they've obviously got the swimming pools. They've got the health suites, depending on which pool you're going to.
0: Yeah.
3: We can give you a club membership for a month plus a family swim if you can get this right in clue one.
0: Yeah. Our pupil this morning is...
4: Good morning, Dave and Vanessa.
5: My name is Daisy May.
0: And as usual, Daisy May is describing an item, a place, a person or a thing. Work it out, give us a buzz, win. That's the plan. 01592 757 757 and tell us what this is.
5: Turning it just to make sure the temperature's right.
3: Turning it just to make sure the temperature's right. What could it be? 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I think it's possible.
0: Could be done this morning. 01592 757 757.
5: Turning it just to make sure the temperature is right.
0: You turn it just to make sure the temperature is right. What is it?

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3: Good morning, Dave and Vanessa.
4: My name is Daisy May.
0: Daisy May was lovely and she's given us three clues.
5: Yes, she's given us this one, which is what we're on just now.
4: Turning it just to make sure the temperature is right.
5: Turning it just to make sure the temperature is right. If you can get this right, you can get a club membership and a family swim to any of the Fife Sports and Leisure Trust locations.
0: Hello, Original. Who's that?
6: Morning, it's David in Edward Keating.
0: Morning, David. Hello. What are you going for this morning?
6: I'm just going to go for the thermostat. The trouble
5: room. Oh, thermostat.
0: Thermostat. Absolutely.
5: I feel there's a handful of things that you can turn to control the temperature. Thermostat is
6: like
5: probably
6: the
5: one.
6: Like the cooker, for instance. That was one of my thoughts as well.
5: Okay, we can go for one. Thermostat's your first answer, so we're going with that.
6: Yeah.
5: Okay.
0: Wrong answer.
5: Sorry, wrong answer.
6: Oh, well.
5: Oh, no.
6: Thanks
5: for the guest.
6: Bye-bye.
0: Hello, Original. Who's that?
7: Hey, it's me.
5: Oh, it's me.
0: Me.
5: Hi, Susan. How's it going?
7: Ah, it's all right. I'm busy just doing my usual, Toilet, showers, corridors.
0: Getting fired in about it. That's what you're doing.
5: Yeah. Is your house super, super clean at home? Being that's your gig?
7: No. Everybody else just gets done and mine gets left.
5: Just get home, you're like, nah, I don't want to do any of that.
0: I've got a mate who is a car valeter and his car is disgusting.
5: Yeah. Great advert. What is your guess, please?
7: I'm going to say a shower.
5: Oh, a shower? Oh, yeah. Good idea.
7: Wrong
5: answer.
0: No, it's
5: sorry,
0: not right.
5: Susan.
0: I'm sorry.
7: Right, okay, okay. Let you go.
5: Bye-bye.
7: Bye.
0: Wow. Okay, so we move on.
5: Okay, clue two, please, Daisy May.
4: There's lots of little crumbs on the sides.
5: Massive clue.
0: Isn't it?
5: Surely massive clue.
0: Isn't it?
5: If you get this right, you could get a junior activity and family swim, or you could get a racket sport and family swim.
0: Definitely not a crummy prize.
5: No. It's very nice.
0: See what I did there?
5: Bad jokes.
0: 01592 757 757.
4: Turning it's just to make sure the temperature is right. There's lots of little crumbs on the sides.
0: What is it?
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5: Good morning, this is Cameron here with your latest. Now, the A92 southbound still got this boulder causing issues on the stretch from Glenrothes down towards the Red House roundabout, one lane blocked, so do take care on the approach. Elsewhere, still slow A92 eastbound towards the Red House and long delays now A915 standing stain, really from the North Lodge Holiday Park heading in towards the Gallatin. Up towards Dundee, we've got slow traffic southbound onto the Tay Road Bridge. We're slow on the Kingsway heading towards the Strathmartin roundabout, unusual build M90 and A9 towards the Broxton. If you spot any problems, call the original 106 Jam Buster line on 01592 8544 66.

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0: All right, we're on clue two on Child's Play this morning with Daisy May.
3: Turning this just to make sure the temperature's right.
0: Mm, and?
3: There's lots of little crumbs on the sides.
4: Okay, so what could it be? This is clue two, so you can win Junior Activity and Family Swim or Racket Sport and Family Swim.
0: Original, who's that?
5: Morning, it's Lorraine.
0: Oh, hello, how are you? How are you?
5: I'm okay, I'm on my way to work.
0: Right.
5: Lovely.
4: I'm distracting myself from work. By phoning
5: I'm
4: up for free stuff.
5: Up here.
0: Yeah, and why not?
4: Okay. What is your guess, please?
5: I'm going to say toaster.
4: It's got to be toaster.
0: It's a toaster. Of course, it's a toaster.
4: Yay! Yes. Well done. Easy peasy.
5: Thank you.
4: Did you have that? Had you thought of that on clue one, or only when the crumbs clue came in were you like, ah.
5: The crumbs, definitely. Yep.
0: No, Lorraine, that's, you don't admit that. You say, oh no, I had that straight off the bat. Well, that's what you say.
4: And then you say, what is that?
5: I didn't even have a toaster.
4: Oh, do you not?
5: I just used the grill and the cooker.
4: Oh, yeah. So the crumbs are in your cooker instead.
0: Right.
5: Yeah, I just feel the things cluttered up the place if you've got too many gadgets.
4: You're like Tony, actually, from The Office. He doesn't have anything on his bunker. At all.
5: Really? I've got a kettle.
0: I buy that because I had all kinds of gadgets because you have the, you know, the air fryer and then there's like the George Foreman grill and then there's a wee coffee machine thing and then there's a kettle and it does, you get carried away with it, don't you?
4: It's stressful.
5: I know. And then it just gets a bit overwhelming.
4: It does. You're right.
5: Yeah.
4: Put your toaster away. That's what we've learned from today.
5: Put in a cupboard.
4: Hide it. What would you like? Do you want racket sport and family swim or junior activity and family swim?
5: Junior.
4: Brilliant.
5: Please. Is that all right?
4: Yes, of course. Stay on the line and we'll sort you out with the prize.
5: Thank you.
4: Thanks.
0: And to wrap this up,
3: it's a toaster.
4: There we go. Nice work, everyone, including Daisy May. On the way, we've got your sports news after your news headlines at 8:30.
6: People living as far as Dundee have reported smelling smoke from the major fire at a Fife recycling centre. Firefighters have been tackling the blaze for a week. Donald Trump says he's decided to hold off on resuming military action against Iran following requests from several Gulf leaders. The US president says serious negotiations are taking place. And a Dundee groom had a memorable stag do after a junior football club invited him onto the pitch as a mascot before a game.
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6: Dre Wright says the past season's just the start of a bright future at Dundee. The 31-year-old joined the Dark Blues last summer following St Johnstone's relegation from the top flight. And he enjoyed the final day of the season far more this time than last year. 12 months ago, Wright was in the stands watching following injury as Dundee secured safety on the final day at McDermott Park with the Pear Saints already doomed. But he's said there's plenty more to come the side under boss Stephen Presley after they finished 8th in the league this campaign. Meanwhile, right wing back Ryan Strain's been released by Dundee United. The Australian international joined the club in summer 2024 but has battled injuries throughout his time at Tannadice. You're up to date on Original 106.

0: Derby, let's go, pod.
1: And you might be thinking, they're surely not about to play this in full, are they? No, we're not, and we're going to switch to this music.
2: Oh, no.
1: It's terrible news this morning that Aqua, the group behind Barbie Girl, have split up.
2: Oh, no, sad times.
1: 30 years together, they've posted a statement saying, we've travelled the world, we've sung with millions of fans, we've made memories we'll carry forever, but it feels like the right moment to protect what we've built and say goodbye with dignity and while the love is still strong.
2: That's probably a good move, isn't it? There's only so long you can remake the video for Barbie Girl. There's only such an age you can take that up to.
1: I remember they had three tunes. It was Barbie Girl, then there was Dr. Jones.
2: That was my favourite, loved that.
1: And then there was Turn Back Time, which was actually...
2: Oh yeah, the ballad.
1: But that was like a proper song as opposed to just like...
2: Novelty. But what's the biggest one? What's the one they're known for?
1: Barbie Girl.
2: There you go.
1: Fans are gutted, calling this the end of the era, saying their shows were unreal and the music will always be a treasure.
2: A treasure?
3: That's nice.
1: So yeah.
2: I feel like Barbie Girl is the perfect Eurovision song.
1: Do you know what?
2: It's sort of that, isn't it?
1: Guys,
2: sort of that level.
1: Before you split up, you're coming up to the 30th anniversary, so this seems like a wild time to be packing it in.
2: You're right.
1: Yeah. But also, can you just do Eurovision? You can call it a day after that.
2: Yeah, that'd be amazing.
1: After you've done Eurovision, your career will be over anyway.
2: It totally will be.

0: Blondie's Heart of Glass on Original 840. So, if you've no plans for the weekend yet, there's a few things you could be doing, not least the Fife show. You might have seen all the signs are up. Saying diversions are in place.
1: Yes.
0: That's because it's back this weekend, Saturday the 23rd of May at Kinloss, just outside Cooper. Over 170 trade stands, animals, live entertainment, a family full day out, really, with something for everybody. They've got free parking and under 16s go free with a paying adult.
1: I love the Fife show. It's amazing. Things that always surprise me, the Fife show, how big a bull really is.
0: Oh, they're massive.
1: Or just general cows.
0: Yeah.
1: And the poultry tent is my favourite place to go.
0: Yes. So look, we can sort you out with your way in as well, with free tickets, and we'll tell you details of that in just a second.
1: Fact du jour.
0: I love this. The founders of Adidas and Puma were brothers.
1: Oh, they fell out, didn't they?
0: Sibling rivalry.
1: Oh.
0: And the thing is, it rubbed off on everybody that lived in the town. So the town where both those factories were, It was like Rangers and Celtic. Mm. And you would walk past people in the street and look at their feet to see which side they were on.
1: Oh, no.
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13: Good morning, this is Cameron here with your latest travel. Now, the A92 good news at Glenrothes is that Boulder has been recovered from the carriageway, but still fairly slow actually between the Bankhead and the Red House. Usual delays A92 eastbound towards the Red House and very slow A915 standing stain heading westbound in towards the Gallatin. And now seeing the usual build on Dunacre Way at Kirkcaldy with the school run at Kirkcaldy High, of course. Elsewhere up towards the Tayrow Bridge, very slow coming onto the southbound carriageway, not helped by those road Brooks and that lane closure. Centre of Dundee, very slow on the Kingsway heading towards the Strathmartin roundabout. And we've got traffic queuing now on the A90 eastbound from Bullionfield towards the smaller roundabout at Dundee. Travel time there of around 10 minutes and very busy at Perth at both the Broxton and the Inveralmond roundabouts. If you spot any problems, call the original 106 Jambus line on 01592 8544 66.

0: Molly Morris wrapped up on Original 106. It's just about 10 to 9. About 5 minutes ago, on Fact of the Day, we were talking about Adidas and Puma and the startling fact that they're from the same town and they were massive rivals.
1: Yes.
0: Because they were brothers.
1: Yes, they were.
0: And then we got a call from Russell.
2: Yeah, I was going to say something about the Adidas name.
0: Yeah.
2: did you know that it's Adidas because the guy was called Adolf Dassler?
0: So,
2: and his nickname was Addy.
1: Addy Dazzler, yeah.
0: Yeah, I didn't know that, but Vanessa did, and she hit me between the eyes with it.
1: I've already given that fact. You got it more accurate than me. I didn't remember. I was like,
2: but that rained on my bonfire, eh?
1: Oh, no, I prefer hearing it from you. It was superior. Can I bring in another angry German sibling rivalry fact?
0: Go on.
1: Aldi. In Germany, there's two Aldis. There's Aldi North and Aldi South.
0: Right.
1: Brothers that fell out. And then they made an agreement that they can still have it, but don't have them anywhere near me. So we have, I don't know which one we have in the UK, in Europe, the other guy, the other brother, got the deal to go to here, and then the other one goes to other parts of Europe, and so they're never in the same country.
0: You go. There you go.
1: More facts badly described by me. Much better done by you, Russell.
2: I knew that one as well.
1: Oh, did you? And I bet you would have said it much more succinctly.
2: No, I don't think so.
0: Thank you, Russell.
2: All right, have a good day, guys.
1: Thank you.
2: Bye.
0: There you go. Feet facts on Original 106.
1: Feet and shop facts.
0: Look, we mentioned we're going to give you a chance to win with the Fife Show, which we are. We'll tell you details in a sec. Classic Madonna now, though. What a tune. Open your heart. It's Original 106.

0: Madonna, Open Your Heart. Original 106 for Tuesday breakfast. Going to be a decent enough day today. Showers on and off, but a lot milder. Highs of 15.
1: Which is all right, we'll take it. It's spring showers, isn't it? But look, the weekend is going to be gorgeous. 20, 21 degrees, which is perfect for the Fife show.
0: Yeah, if you fancy it, it's back this Saturday at Kinloss just outside Cooper. As we mentioned, it's got over 170 trade stands, animals, live entertainment, and experience live shows, including Dangerous Steve's stunt display.
1: Oh, I love the Fife show. It's brilliant. My only problem is allergies, but otherwise, it's absolutely brilliant. But I need to get my Piriton on before I enter. You can win a family pass. All you need to do is tell us the word that has been animaled out of the song. So basically, we'll play a clip of a song just after 9 o'clock, and there is a word missing that has been replaced by some sort of farm animal. Tell us said word.
0: Win. You win. That's it. If you do want to just buy tickets, they're available at the gate. Cost you £20 to get in, and it's free parking.
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3: People living in Teesside, as much as 20 miles away from a major recycling centre fire in Fife, say they're still smelling smoke from it. Our reporter Emma Duncan explains more.
4: The fire service confirm an acrid smell has been detected by people living as far away as Dundee and Scone. It's been a week since the blaze at Ladybank first broke out. It's thankfully under control, but still a complex incident, with diggers and excavators now being used to battle it alongside three fire appliances. We're being warned we may still see smoke as this work continues, and it may travel a significant distance depending on the wind direction, so those living nearby are being asked to keep windows and doors closed and stay inside where possible.
3: Donald Trump says he's paused planned military action against Iran after pressure from Gulf allies to give diplomacy more time. The US president claims serious negotiations are underway and says he's been told a deal could soon be reached. Trump insists any agreement must guarantee there are no nuclear weapons for Iran. But he's warning Tehran the US remains ready to launch large-scale strikes if talks collapse.
5: I was asked by Saudi Arabia, Qatar, UAE and some others if we could put it off for 2 or 3 days, a short period of time, because they think that they are getting very close to making a deal.
3: The Dundee groom has a stag do to remember after a junior football club invited him onto the pitch as a mascot before a game. Stephen Marr was invited to hospitality at a Lockheed United match earlier this month by his groomsman after a trip to Vegas. The 50-year-old says there was a lot of laughter when he emerged holding a player's hand wearing their football strip on the pitch. Thankfully, the plan to have him wear it all day didn't work. And Ethan Hamilton has ended a superb debut season at Dens Park by being named Dundee's Player of the Year. The 27-year-old's winner against Aberdeen at Pittodrie, which secured the Dark Blues' first win there in decades, was nominated for Premiership Goal of the Season and won Dundee's Individual Goal of the Season award too. Luke Graham grabbed Young Player of the Year. The 22-year-old was recognised by his teammates, picking up the Player's Player of the Year award too.
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3: A new report warns around 15 million people across the UK aren't saving enough for retirement, with women lower earners and the self-employed among the most at risk. The Pensions Commission says millions could face a sharp drop in living standards when they stop working unless action is taken. It's calling for a new long-term strategy, warning the problem could worsen as the population ages.
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3: Cloudy this morning with rain clearing later and a chance of thunder, highs of 17 Celsius. I'm Skye McCord, you're up to date on Original 106.

0: Original 106, Soul Asylum and Runaway Train. It's just coming up for 10 past 9 for Tuesday breakfast. That's a song that you hear on the radio every so often, and you won't hear it for years, and you hear it again, you go, that's a great song. You'll never remember who sings it.
1: Nope.
0: It's Soul Asylum. I'm telling you that now. You will have forgotten it in 30 seconds until the next time you hear it on the radio and you go, that's a great song. Can't remember who sings it.
1: Yeah, it's one of those.
0: It is, isn't it?
1: Mm-hmm. Right. That's good for a quiz.
0: Try and remember that. You won't, but try.
1: Yeah.
0: Soul Asylum. Right, let's give you the chance to win some Fife Show tickets.
1: So, yes, you can win a family pass to the Fife Show. It's this weekend. How many trade stands did you say? It was like
0: 170.
1: 170 loads. Trade stands. Yeah. Obviously, loads of amazing animals. Presumably the poultry tent again, which is my favourite. And there's, of course, the beer tent as well, which is nice. All you need to do is tell us the word that is missing from the song. It has been replaced with a farm animal noise.

0: Please, please, from Sabrina Carpenter at Original 916. Morning. Give me the chance to win with the Fife Show, which returns to Kinloss by Cooper this coming Saturday. You might have seen the road signs up telling you that it's on its way. And it's always one of the biggest events on the local calendar.
1: Oh, it's a huge event, isn't it? And exciting. Your job has been to name the word that's been animaled out of the song to win a family pass to the Fife Show.
0: So that's a clip. What's the song? To the phones we go. Original. Who's that?
2: Hi, it's Alana here.
1: Hello, Alana. How are you?
2: Hi. Good, thank you. How are you?
1: Good, thanks.
0: No, you're well cheery this morning, Alana. What's happening in your world?
2: Oh, not very much. I've just been walking my dog and working today, that's all.
1: I was going to say, you sound like you've been outdoors.
0: She has. See, you've got that.
2: Yes, I have been.
0: You've got that healthy person sound. Of,
2: oh,
0: I've
2: that's
0: done
2: nice
0: a thing.
2: To hear. I've done a thing, yeah, in the rain too. So
1: that's
2: yeah,
1: very impressive. Hardy type. So, if you won a family pass to the Fife Show, could you tell me, please, what is your first go-to animal, trade stall, beer
2: definitely
1: tent?
2: Definitely the animals, because my daughter is in her element, especially with horses. So,
1: oh, horses,
0: yeah, horses,
2: that's
0: yeah.
2: How it's going to be, yeah. She's a horse rider, so yeah.
1: Oh,
2: absolutely, she would be delighted. Yeah,
1: they do like the horse competition-y bit, don't they? There's stuff that happens.
2: Yeah,
1: with
2: yeah, horses. That's it. That's definitely what we go. Well, one of the main things we go for. Yeah, so.
1: Love it.
0: Well,
1: give us the answer.
2: Roar.
0: Yes.
1: All right. Brilliant.
0: Hey.
1: Yes, you won a family pass.
0: Well done.
2: Oh, amazing.
1: Well done.
2: Oh, that's brilliant. Thank you so much. That's appreciated.
1: You're very welcome. Stick on the line. We'll sort you out your prize.
2: Brilliant. Thanks again. Have a great day.
0: Sorted. And look, we've got yet another chance to win. It's a win fest this morning.
1: It is an absolute win fest. So you can win to go to Dunnakeer Country Park Fair.
0: We'll tell you more details in a minute.
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4: Good morning, this is Cameron here with your latest. Then we're going to start in Glenrothes. We're getting reports of a two-vehicle accident around Leslie Parks, the roundabout there. So still looking for some further information on this one, but it has been reported of a two-vehicle accident there, so do take care on the approach. Elsewhere, very busy this morning on Standing Stane leading to Kirkcaldy. We've got traffic about to go back to the East Weems Junction as well, so very slow in Standing Stane this morning. Elsewhere, the 92 looks slow on the Bankhead and Preston roundabouts. Up towards Angus, Emmock Road, we've got that westbound stretch currently closed there due to a fallen tree from the dog exercise turnoff to the Emmock Farm turnoff, and then centre of Dundee, A9 to Kingsway, sluggish around the Strathmartin Road roundabout. If you spot any problems, call the Original 106 Jambusser line 01592 854466.

0: from the scripts. This is original. It's Dave and Vanessa. For Tuesday, it's going to be overcast today, but highs of 15 as the temperature gradually creeps up towards the weekend. In time for, there's loads of stuff on the go this weekend, not least the Scottish Cup final.
1: Yeah, of course. Yeah, exciting stuff.
0: Isn't it?
1: Going to be talking more about that, but we have games and prizes to be won first.
0: Yeah, so if you fancy heading along to Dunnikier Country Park Fair, which is on this weekend, Saturday and Sunday in Dunnikier Country Park, and it's basically an inflatables fest. Bouncy castles, rides, music, local stands, trade stalls, that sort of stuff.
1: It's always a popular event, yeah. Isn't it?
0: If you can inflate it, it'll be there, basically. So all you have to do to win your way in with some unlimited ride wristbands, we'll give you four of them, is listen out for our cue song.
1: Yeah, you just got to listen for the jump themed song. Something to do with jumping.
0: There'll be a song that is heavily related to jumping, because you're going to be doing a lot of it at the weekend if you win these unlimited ride wristbands. And when you hear it, give us a buzz. 01592 757 757. 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That's where you find all the info. This is new from Olivia Rodrigo. Tune's called Drop Dead.

0: OMC and How Bizarre on Original is 20 to 10. So still listening out for that jumping song.
1: Yes, a song that's got something to do with jumping. When you hear it, give us a call, 01592 757 757, to win the unlimited wristbands to the Dunnikier Country Park Fair.
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10: Good morning, this is Cameron here with your latest on the roads. Now, starting with that reported accident at Leslie Park, the roundabout there. I've checked with our police colleagues there. We've got no trace of that now. I think it was recovered fairly quickly. Elsewhere, we've still got reports on very busy on Standing Stain as you head between Leven and Kirkcaldy, particularly got traffic back to the East Beams Junction. Elsewhere, the 92 has eased eastbound towards the Red House. Bit slow on the A919 between Lucas and Garbridge. Centre of Dundee, very slow on the A94 for road heading towards the Kingsway. And then at the Barns of Claverhouse, we've got that closed there westbound at Emmock Road with a fallen tree. If you spot any problems, call the original 106 Jam Buster line 01592 8544 66.

0: So when we were discussing this competition before we started doing the game, and we thought of this idea, we spoke between ourselves and went, is there enough songs through a week that we can fill that are about jumping?
1: Answer is yes.
0: Loads of songs about jumping.
1: There's lots of songs about jumping, because let's face it, jumping is fun.
0: Jumping is fun, which is what you'll be having if you win the passes to go along and jump your heart out at the Dunkier Country Park Fair. Let's grab a call. Original, who's that?
2: Hi, it's Julie Cook here.
0: Morning, Julie. Where about are you?
2: I'm in Leiden.
0: And you're calling why?
2: Because you had the song Jump.
1: That is right. For going on jumpy things. That means you have pinpointed the song and therefore won four wristbands to go to the Dunnakeer Country Park Family Fair.
2: That's brilliant. Thanks very much.
1: Are you going to be jumping on things?
2: Yeah.
0: We're all about
1: this. Unlimited jumping for you. Absolutely. And the others. What's not to like?
2: Brilliant, thank you.
1: Stick on the line and we'll sort you out your prize.
2: Thanks very much.
0: Don't forget, you can find out more details and buy your wristbands online.

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1: It is.
0: Have an excellent rest of your Tuesday. We'll chat tomorrow.
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2: As work continues at a recycling centre fire in Fife a week after it first broke out, smoke from it's been smelled by people living as far away as Dundee and Skin. Our reporter Emma Duncan explains more.
3: An acrid smell's been detected by people living in Dundee and the Perthshire town, some 20 miles from the scene at Ladybank. The blaze is thankfully under control, but still a complex incident. Diggers, excavators and a couple of fire appliances are all being used to battle it. As this work continues, we're being warned we may still see smoke from it, and depending on the weather, it may travel a significant distance. Anyone living nearby is being told to limit time outside and keep windows and doors closed.
2: Scottish MP Graham Downey's criticised First Minister John Swinney for asking people to move on from concerns about Irish political party Sinn Féin. Mr Downey was 12 years old when his friend Tim Parry died from injuries sustained by an IRA bomb in Warrington. He says it's important for each side of the Troubles in Northern Ireland to take responsibility for the part they played.
4: The way in which the First Minister casually dismissed anyone who's got concerns over closer links with Sinn Féin is just ridiculous. These conversations have to continue, but that doesn't mean that those of us with concerns, like myself, can have our concerns just merely dismissed with what seeming wave of the hand from the First Minister.
2: Meanwhile, there will be a vote at Holyrood later to decide who will be Scotland's new First Minister. SNP leader John Swinney is confident he'll remain in post, but the leaders of all five other parties are also up for the top job.
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2: Friday this morning with rain clearing later and a chance of thunder, highs of 17 Celsius. I'm Sky McCord, you're up to date on Original 106.
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0: and The Jam before that, Going Underground on the Top 10 at 10, Part 1. Good morning from me, Martin Ingram. Thank you, breakfast team. See you tomorrow. Now, thinking caps, well and truly fastened onto heads. Let's have a think about what we have for year one. You've heard the first couple of songs, so I've got a whole lot more besides, and these clues may help you. Will they be of much... Yeah, these clues actually may be of help today.
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0: With Eurovision still fresh in our minds, although in our year he had done it on two previous occasions, Terry Wogan began a consecutive 28-year run of providing TV commentary at the Eurovision Song Contest in this year, something he was much loved for with his wit. For many, his patter was a bigger draw than the songs. And just to steer you in the right direction, and maybe give you a bit of a red herring as well, Johnny Logan won it for Ireland in this year. Right, could be one of two then. And the UK's best-selling album of the year was Super Trooper by ABBA, and it spawned two UK number one hit singles in our year. The Winner Takes It All and Super Trooper, which is on in just a minute. Which year? You tell me. Text 81400. 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

0: Good morning, Tuesday's Top 10 at 10 with ABBA a few minutes ago, one of their two number one hit singles, Super Trooper, and from his album Scary Monsters and Super Creeps, a summer number one from David Bowie and Ashes to Ashes. Well, in the month of May in our year, a German invasion force made its way up the River Tay. Crikey, that sounds alarming. Their entry to Dundee Harbour, however, was not only unopposed, it was welcome and given full assistance. 19 assault landing crafts carrying around 300 men came to Dundee on a friendly mission and a five-day visit, berthing in Victoria Dock. Successive vessels entered the harbour every 3 minutes. So that was making news in the month of May, but in which year? 01592 757 757 is my number. You can call me or WhatsApp me if you think you know the year. And I've got more tunes on the way in just a minute.
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0: Right, we had a good jaunt back through the years there. We went back 46 of them, in fact. And having just played Kelly Marie, Feels Like I'm in Love, the year was 1980. Part one, 1980, but what about part two?
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0: Well, if you were a Blue Peter viewer as a kid, perhaps, or maybe you were an adult and just saw it when you got home from work. It was still on BBC One at the time. Presenters across this year included Katie Hill, who left in June to be replaced by Liz Barker. Also in the presenting roster was Connie Huck, Simon Thomas and Matt Baker. They weren't all there at the same time. And still in the world of TV, the first series of Big Brother was screened by Channel 4. And housemates for the very first series included Anna, the Irish nun, Tom, who got a massage from Melanie and he really, really enjoyed it. That was plain for all to see. You may remember what I'm talking about. Notorious Nasty Nick, who got the boot from the house, and the eventual winner was Craig Phillips from Liverpool. But which year? Well, you know how to get in touch. You do it and I'll play the tunes.
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0: Destiny's Child, Independent Women, from Charlie's Angels soundtrack. Try to remember. I think it was. Don't quote me, but I think I'm right. I never researched that clue. I'm just doing them off the top of my head now. That's always a dangerous thing to do. Just before Destiny's Child, Madison Avenue and Don't Call Me Baby. We've been quite heavy on the TV clues. So I've got one more for you to come up. A TV debut and a famous catchphrase and soundbite to help you identify the mystery year coming up soon.
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0: Originally a hit for Three Dog Night in the early 70s, but in our year on the Tom Jones album Reload, where he duetted with famous stars, that was him and the Stereophonics, Mama Told Me Not to Come. 14th of August, The Weakest Link was brand new on TV, a brand new quiz show for tea time, hosted by Anne Robinson, and she turned the friendly game show host thing on its head by just being rude. Being very rude in some instances. I mean, I would say some of it was just not on. But anyway, she also, along the way, invented a new catchphrase for herself. You know what I'm talking about.
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0: 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And this version of the show ran until the year 2012. 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Part 2 of the Top 10 at 10 on Original 106.

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Hello, good morning. This is Original 106. Always your favourite music, just out of the news, Chaka Khan, and I Feel For You. And there's a song that I was kind of hoping would match beautiful, sunny, dry weather today, but not the case. No. You're never too far away from rainfall today, it would appear. Tuesday, 19th of May, the exams today, one subject only across the whole day, Modern Studies. Hi to all the Mod Studs students today, good luck in your exams. Who's on the celebrity birthday list? Pete Where's the Book Townsend, guitarist for The Who, 81 today, Grace Jones, the singer. An actress, 78. Yaz, famous for her population, made of plastic, and her song The Only Way Is Up. She's 66 today. And Sam Smith, singer-songwriter, 34 years old today on the 19th of May. One day behind there. Hopefully this rain will dry up. The temperatures are beginning to climb a wee bit. It's going to be hot and sunny by the end of this week. That's nice. That at least is something to look forward to. Keep it Original 106, we've got your favourite music all the time, classic Oasis now.

0: I was thinking as I was playing that, but I've heard it quite recently and I thought, I haven't played it. Then I remembered. I went out for lunch on Saturday with some friends, and the venue we were at, the restaurant, was playing the, it felt like the entire Phil Collins back catalogue, which was fine. Something happened on the way to heaven. 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

American Girls, Harry Styles on Original 106. Fans attending his 12-night Wembley Stadium run, according to what I read today, are expected to spend more than £1 billion in total. That's according to new figures from Barclays Bank. And they say it highlights the growing trend for concert tourism. Gig attendees say they'll spend an average of £1,000 each. And that goes on tickets, travel, hotel, food and merchandise during the Together Together tour, which is on from the 12th of June for 12 nights at Wembley Stadium. What else is going on today? Channel 4's removed all series of Married at First Sight UK from its streaming platform after serious allegations made by former contestants. An external review has been launched and Channel 4 says the well-being of contributors is its top priority and disputes accusations it failed in its duty of care. And back on to live music again. K-pop band At Ease will headline the BSD Hyde Park Festival this year. It's in London on the 28th of June. At Ease have millions of followers on social media. They've completed 5 world tours and also made history becoming the first ever K-pop group to secure 4 consecutive top 10 albums in the UK. And I don't think I've even heard of them before today. At Ease will be joined for the day-long festival by Pitbull, Maroon 5 and Lewis Capaldi on the day. Talking of Lewis Capaldi, here he is, Something in the Heavens on Original 106.

0: Interesting fact here. Well, a fact anyway. That's the second time in this hour we've heard Stevie Wonder on his harmonica. He played the Muthi on Shaka Khan, I Feel For You, and he also featured on that song there, Eurythmics, and There Must Be an Angel Playing With My Heart, on Original 106.
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0: Ariana Grande and We Can't Be Friends. It's Original 106, always your favourite music across Tayside every day. Martin Ingram here playing it. There's an interesting bit in the Courier online today with the first cruise ship of 2026, the World Navigator, visiting Dundee this week. The 8-deck luxury vessel's arrival officially kicks off Dundee's tourist season, and the first stop for many passengers coming off to explore is the Dundee waterfront and the V&A. The V&A alone was found to have contributed to a 61% increase in tourism visits in the city. Not surprised by that, really. The question the paper asks, though, is what do visitors really think when they walk along through Slessor Gardens, past the V&A, and onto the Discovery? And is it worth the £1.6 billion price tag?
1: Come on, yeah.
0: Quite expensive. There's a bit about that in the Courier today if you want to go and check it out. Always your favourite music. It's Original 106. And here's Ronan Keating now.

0: Earth, wind and fire. No sign of the rain there, though. I mean, you just need to look out the window for that. September on Original 106. I think we're all in the same boat. Everybody's excited about the hot, sunny weather to come, and it seems like it's never going to come. It's never going to arrive. Temperatures are on the increase, but it's not until Sunday that we get some proper, decent, hot, sunny weather. I, for one, cannot wait. Stay there. We'll get a check on the weather for today after the news update at 12. That's next.
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2: As work continues at a recycling centre fire in Fife, the week after it first broke out, smoke from it's been smelled by people living as far away as Dundee and Skin. Our reporter Emma Duncan explains more.
3: An acrid smell's been detected by people living in Dundee and the Perthshire town, some 20 miles from the scene at Ladybank. The blaze is thankfully under control, but still a complex incident. Diggers, excavators and a couple of fire appliances are all being used to battle it. As this work continues, we're being warned we may still see smoke from it, and depending on the weather, it may travel a significant distance. Anyone living nearby is being told to limit time outside and keep windows and doors closed.
2: Scottish MP Graham Downey's criticised First Minister John Swinney for asking people to move on from concerns about Irish political party Sinn Féin. Mr Downey was 12 years old when his friend Tim Parry died from injuries sustained by an IRA bomb in Warrington. He says it's important for each side of the Troubles in Northern Ireland to take responsibility for the part they played.
4: The way in which the First Minister casually dismissed anyone who's got concerns over closer links with Sinn Féin is just ridiculous. These conversations have to continue, but that doesn't mean that those of us with concerns, like myself, can have our concerns just merely dismissed with what seeming wave of the hand from the First Minister.
2: Meanwhile, there will be a vote at Holyrood later to decide who will be Scotland's new First Minister. SNP leader John Swinney is confident he'll remain in post, but the leaders of all five other parties are also up for the top job.
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2: Some brighter sunny spells this afternoon in Tayside and scattered showers. Temperatures reaching 16 Celsius. I'm Sky McCord. 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

0: And Miles Smith, just out of the news. Nice to meet you on Original 106. On 4 Away from 1K this morning, it was nice to meet Nikki, who came on aiming to get 4 out of 4. She was trying to match up with Tony from The Office, from The Breakfast Show Office. And had Nikki not had a mind change on question 1, we might have had a win this morning. Check it out.
1: We asked you to name something crunchy. You said biscuits. Tony said...
2: crisps.
3: Ah!
2: Nikki!
3: I know, you shouldn't change your mind.
1: Well, you know, it could have gone the other way. And what out? A food you might burn, you said toast. Tony said...
2: a toast.
1: A drink you might have in the morning, you said coffee. Tony said...
2: coffee. Nikki! Nikki!
1: Something you do waiting in the queue, look at your phone, you said... Tony said...
2: scroll on their phone.
3: Oh, no!
2: You did it again!
0: Cruel, cruel mistress. That's what 4 Away from 1K can be. Now, maybe the moral of the story is stick to your guns, trust your gut. I don't know, maybe a mind change works sometimes. Not for Nikki this morning. You can win the cash tomorrow. Register to play right now. Do that on our website. Leave us your name and your number at original106.co.uk and check out Dave and Vanessa tomorrow morning.
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0: Taylor Swift and her song named after Elizabeth Taylor, the legend that was Liz Taylor. She was married 8 times to 7 different husbands during her lifetime. Wow. And on the subject of marriage, if you're planning a wedding, I might have an idea for you for something different and unique for your special day. Something that I'm going to guess you're not going to take me up on, because it's not a great idea. I'll tell you more about that soon.
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2: 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Emails? Don't worry, we've got you covered. 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Are we human?
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3: 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Unexpected item in bagging area. 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Unexpected item. 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

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Talking about love and love-related things. An extraordinary wedding in China has gone viral after a newlywed couple ditched traditional vows, instead choosing to face off in a full-blown professional wrestling match together. How romantic. In a high-stakes battle of the sexes, it was agreed that whoever lost the wrestling bout would be lumbered with household chores for all eternity. Be built into their wedding vows. You lose the bout, you're going to have to do the dishes forever and ever. Amen. What a lovely foundation for a happy marriage that is. So this unique spectacle was masterminded by the groom, who happens to be a professional wrestler. It was all his idea. You see, you let the groom plan the wedding, and this happens. Swapping out the standard romantic wedding altar for a fully functional wrestling ring, complete with a massive screen, hyping up a dramatic groom versus bride showdown. The referee declaring the bride the victor, announced that she was exempt from doing housework for the rest of her life. Result, I have a funny feeling the fighting doesn't stop there, though. One, two.

0: Olivia Dean, be nice to each other. Something that that Chinese couple having a wrestling match on their wedding day should have paid more attention to. It's quite rainy across Tayside, but listen, I've got a list of things, fun things to do in our area across this week, and we'll have a look at that list fairly soon, right here on Original 106.
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Steps on Original 106. If you bought the single Tragedy, I don't know, maybe as a kid or whatever, I don't know, it's a while ago now, but if you bought the CD single, or maybe even the vinyl single, was that on vinyl? You got that song as well. It was a double A single. What a great package that was. Steps, Heartbeats, and Elvis and JXL before that, A Little Less Conversation. Entertainment across our area for this week. Let's see, tonight at the Perth Concert Hall, it's The Drifters. They've been on the go forever. I would imagine that the lineup has altered because it would have had to since they've been on the go since the mid-50s. But The Drifters at the Perth Concert Hall tonight. Tomorrow, comedy at Perth Concert Hall with Danny Boy on his Dear World tour. Perth Theatre on Wednesday nights. It's Session A9, 25 years later. And across in Glasgow on Thursday night at the Hydro, it's Doja Cat. It's Original 106. Always your favourite music. Here's The Feeling now.

0: Spice Girls on Original 106. Always your favourite music. That is Say You'll Be There. Number one's at one. I've got those sorted out. I'll put them in a nice order. We'll get those out just after the news and weather at 1 p.m. and that's on the way next.
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2: As work continues at a recycling centre fire in Fife a week after it first broke out, smoke from it's been smelled by people living as far away as Dundee and Skin. Our reporter Emma Duncan explains more.
3: An acrid smell has been detected by people living in Dundee and the Perthshire town, some 20 miles from the scene at Ladybank. The blaze is thankfully under control, but still a complex incident. Diggers, excavators and a couple of fire appliances are all being used to battle it. As this work continues, we're being warned we may still see smoke from it, and depending on the weather, it may travel a significant distance. Anyone living nearby is being told to limit time outside and keep windows and doors closed.
2: Scottish MP Graham Downey's criticised First Minister John Swinney for asking people to move on from concerns about Irish political party Sinn Féin. Mr Downey was 12 years old when his friend Tim Parry died from injuries sustained by an IRA bomb in Warrington. He says it's important for each side of the Troubles in Northern Ireland to take responsibility for the part they played.
4: The way in which the First Minister casually dismissed anyone who's got concerns over closer links with Sinn Féin is just ridiculous. These conversations have to continue, but that doesn't mean that those of us with concerns, like myself, can have our concerns just merely dismissed with what a seeming wave of the hand from the First Minister.
2: Meanwhile, there will be a vote at Holyrood later to decide who will be Scotland's new First Minister. SNP leader John Swinney is confident he'll remain in post, but the leaders of all five other parties are also up for the top job.
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2: Some brighter sunny spells this afternoon in Tayside and scattered showers. Temperatures reaching 16 Celsius. I'm Sky McCord. 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
0: Number ones from back in the day.
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0: Number ones at one.

It's a big bunch of bestsellers for Tuesday lunchtime. Just out of the knees, Pet Shop Boys, Heart. Then it was Will Young, Leave Right Now. And from 1983, Billy Joel, Uptown Girl. The longest running number.

one that I can think of, and it was a record breaker at the time, back in the early 90s. I think the Bryan Adams record has been broken since then. Am I right in thinking that now? I need to go to Wikipedia and look it up, but this was definitely one of the most famous long runners at number one. From the movie Robin Hood, Prince of Thieves, it's Bryan Adams now. Look into my-

0: So back in 1991, it went to the top of the charts, I think in June, and was knocked off the top of the charts in the first few days of November. I'm sure I'm right in saying that. Again, Wikipedia, where are you when I need you? Brian Adams, Everything I do it for you on today's Number Ones at One from Original.
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0: to let you know you're a superstar and I'm yours.
1: Take That on Original 106. And You're a Superstar, One Direction before that. This morning at breakfast time with Dave and Vanessa. Dave, full of facts, he's full of something, threw out an Adidas fact about the company being comprised, you know, originally comprising brothers that fell out. And then Russell came on and he had even more to give.
2: Yeah, I was going to say something about the Adidas name.
3: Yeah.
2: did you know that it's Adidas because the guy was called Adolf Dassler?
3: So,
2: and his nickname was Addy.
4: Yeah, Addy Dassler.
3: I didn't know that, but Vanessa did, and she hit me between the eyes with it.
4: I've already given that fact. You got it more accurate than me. I didn't remember. I was like,
2: but that rained on my bonfire.
4: Oh no! I prefer hearing it from you. It was superior. Can I bring in another angry German sibling rivalry fact?
3: Go on,
4: Aldi. In Germany, there's two Aldis. There's Aldi North and Aldi South.
3: Right.
4: Brothers that fell out. And then they made an agreement that they can still have it, but don't have them anywhere near me. So we have, I don't know which one we have in the UK, in Europe, the other guy, the other brother, got the deal to go to here, and then the other one goes to other parts of Europe, and so they're never in the same country.
3: There you go.
4: More facts badly described by me, much better done by you, Russell.
2: I knew that one as well.
4: Oh, did you? And I bet you would have said it much more succinctly.
2: No, I don't think so.
1: If you're a pupil taking exams, you don't need to study. Just listen to Dave and Vanessa. You'll learn everything you need to know.

0: Good afternoon, 25 to 2. It's Original 106 and there's a House Martins happy hour.
1: Original 106 daytime. We bring the tunes while you bring whatever it is you should be doing right now.
2: Washing? Emails? Don't worry, we've got you covered.
3: Hi, I'm Michael from Scotland's Railway. From the 12th of May until June 2027, Bennaker Road Bridge in Kirkcaldy will close to vehicles and pedestrians, with a diversion route in place. This work is part of a wider £342 million investment to bring new electric trains to Fife and the Borders, and involves diverting and reinstating utilities, and installing a brand new bridge that meets the required height clearance for an electrified railway. Please allow more time to travel and follow the official diversion route. Thank you for your patience.
4: It's the most wonderful time of
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1: George Ezra. Budapest on Original 106. And before that, Enrique Iglesias' Hero. You can be the hero of the hour this afternoon if you win on the question thing. Be like Davey, who won Cineworld tickets yesterday afternoon. And Brenda yesterday came on to play the Music Mash.

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2: 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You can win. 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

0: Break My Stride on Original 106. Craig's on next, taking you through the afternoon, all the traffic and travel news that you need, all your favourite tunes, free cash and the Music Mash. It is Sam in for Lachlan this week. He's on tonight from 6 p.m. And I shall see you just after breakfast tomorrow morning on Original.
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2: Part of a car park next to a block of flats in Perth is taped off. Police descended to the area beside Lickley Court on Lickley Street just after noon. One witness says officers appear to be entering the flats. One of Channel 4's most popular reality shows has been removed from streaming following allegations of sexual offences during filming. Three women have come forward claiming they were victims while appearing on Married at First Sight UK. The broadcasters denied it failed in its duty of care and prompt and appropriate action was taken. Chief Executive Priya Dogra says they're also carrying out an external review.
3: I've seen the accounts of the women present in the Panorama programme and their distress is obvious. I have huge sympathy for them. The welfare of our contributors is always of paramount importance.
2: John Swinney says he's confident he'll be voted in as Scotland's First Minister later. MSPs will vote in a multi-round selection process before the winner is sworn in at Edinburgh's Court of Session tomorrow. A Perth police station had to be cordoned off after a World War II device was handed in. The force's headquarters on Barrack Street were taped off at around 9:30 on Sunday morning. Police say the explosive item was immediately taken outside and army bomb disposal experts were alerted. It's now being confirmed by the Ministry of Defence the suspected device was a World War II practice grenade. And in sport, Steve Clark has now named his 26-man squad for the World Cup in America this summer. Four former Dundee and United players are heading to the States next month: Jack Hendry, Andy Robertson, John Suter and Lauren Shankland. Clark said his first game is against Haiti on June 14th with the 2 a.m. kickoff.
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2: A wet afternoon with showers across Tayside that'll be heavier over Perth with highs of 14 degrees. I'm Emma Duncan. You're up to date on Original 106.

0: Bruno Mars, I Just Might, REM before that, and Losing My Religion. How you doing? This is Craig with you on another beautiful May Day. I'm being sarcastic. Thank you again to Martin Ingram. Back you tomorrow with another 2 years on the Top 10 at 10. One of the years is when we first heard this.
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Communards, don't leave me this way. I don't know if you've seen the news today, but there's going to be a new Wetherspoons, and it's going to St. Andrews. Yeah, that's going to shake things up. It's going to be at the St. Andrews Student Association, and it's going to be launching in time for September the 4th, in time for the new academic year. So, yeah, a chance of a cheap pint in St. Andrews. I've never heard those two phrases put together. A cheap pint in St. Andrews. Who knew, eh?

0: It's a tune that got a new lease of life this year. Milky, Just the Way You Are. We'll be doing the question thing in about half an hour's time today. It involves things that married people get up to. Mm-hmm. That on the way after three, and we'll get the script on next.
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8: Hi, I'm Michael from Scotland's Railway. From the 12th of May until June 2027. Benicay Road Bridge in Kirkcaldy will close to vehicles and pedestrians, with a diversion route in place. 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

0: Whitney Houston, I'm Every Woman at Original 106, the station that gives you a chance to win yourself a grand every morning with Dave and Vanessa. We'll play again tomorrow with four away from 1K. It was Nikki that took part today. Did she win? Nope.
1: We asked you to name something crunchy. You said biscuits. Tony said...
2: crisps.
3: Nikki!
4: I know, you shouldn't have changed your mind.
1: Well, you know, it could have gone the other way. And we're out. Yes. But look, let's see how we did on the others. A food you might burn, you said toast. Tony said...
2: the toast. The day.
1: Match. A drink you might have in the morning, you said coffee. Tony said...
2: have a coffee.
3: Nikki. Nikki.
1: Something you do waiting in a queue. Look at your phone. You said... Tony said...
2: scroll on their phone.
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3: You've done it again.
1: Oh, no.
3: That's 2 days on the bounce. We've had 3 out of 4.
4: Done. I'll keep trying.
1: Absolute.
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0: Pulp Common People, it's Original 106 for a Tuesday. Fancy a wee evening or afternoon at the movies? We can sort you out next on The Question Thing. Music to come from Lady Gaga and the new tune from Somber after the latest at 3.
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2: Part of a car park next to a block of flats in Perth is taped off. Police descended to the area beside Lickley Court on Lickley Street just after noon. One witness says officers appear to be entering the flats. One of Channel 4's most popular reality shows has been removed from streaming following allegations of sexual offences during filming. Three women have come forward claiming they were victims while appearing on Married at First Sight UK. The broadcasters denied it failed in its duty of care and prompt and appropriate action was taken. Chief Executive Priya Dogra says they're also carrying out an external review.
3: I've seen the accounts of the women present in the Panorama programme and their distress is obvious. I have huge sympathy for them. The welfare of our contributors is always of paramount importance.
2: John Swinney says he's confident he'll be voted in as Scotland's First Minister later. MSPs will vote in a multi-round selection process before the winner is sworn in at Edinburgh's Court of Session tomorrow. A Perth police station had to be cordoned off after a World War II device was handed in. The Forces headquarters on Barrack Street were taped off at around 9:30 on Sunday morning. Police say the explosive item was immediately taken outside and army bomb disposal experts were alerted. It's now being confirmed by the Ministry of Defence the suspected device was a World War II practice grenade. And in sport, Steve Clarke has now named his 26-man squad for the World Cup in America this summer. Four former Dundee and United players are heading to the States next month: Jack Hendry, Andy Robertson, John Suter and Lauren Shankland. Clarke says first game is against Haiti on June 14th with the 2 a.m. kickoff.
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2: A wet afternoon with showers across Tayside that will be heavier over Perth with highs of 14 degrees. I'm Emma Duncan. You're up to date on Original 106.

0: It's Survivor, the Eye of the Tiger, original 106 for Tuesday. Let's do the question thing. Couple of tickets for Cineworld could be yours this afternoon if you're right and out of the hat. Today's question is this. Around 80% of married people say they do not trust their partner to do the simple task for them. But what is it? Around 80% of married people do not trust their partner to do this simple task for them. What is it? Give us a shout. 01592 757 757 is my number. Use that number, get us on WhatsApp as well. Send us a voice note if you like. Or you can text 81400. 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But what is it?
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1: Hi, I'm Michael from Scotland's Railway. From the 12th of May until June 2027, Benicay Road Bridge in Kirkcaldy will close to vehicles and pedestrians, with a diversion route in place. This work is part of a wider £342 million investment to bring new electric trains to Fife and the Borders, and involves diverting and reinstating utilities, and installing a brand new bridge that meets the required height clearance for an electrified railway. Please allow more time to travel and follow the official diversion route. Thank you for your patience.

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The Killers, When You Were Young. Tom Grennan before that, a little bit of love. 328, around 80% of married people say they do not trust their partner to do the simple task for them. That's the question thing today. Now let's have a look at some of the wrong answers. Mo thinks it might be clean up after themselves. Right, we can see the gender split here. And Natalie thinks it could be taking the bins out. Well, I'm always good at doing the bins, just kind of figure out which one's for which week. Paul says it's cooking, it's not that. Stuart thinks it could be DIY. Ellen says, is it make a cuppa? I do it wrong, so he never asks again. Around 80% of married people say they do not trust their partner to do the simple task for them. What is it? Bruce thinks it might be cleaning up. It's not the shopping or washing. Thank you, Mel. Jeff thinks it's loading the dishwasher. Mandy also thinks it's shopping. Dave also thinks it's washing. And as does Heather. So it's not that. Everyone thinking it's the washing. It's not cleaning the kitchen neither. Thank you, Lee. Oh, I can't be trusted that. I mean, I can clean it, but it apparently it isn't good enough. It's not good enough. Anyway, if you think you know, get involved. Around 80% of married people say they do not trust the partner to do the simple task for them. What is it?

0: It's Wham! At Original 106, around 80% of married people say they do not trust their partner to do this simple task for him. What is it? We'll give you the answer soon and we'll have a look at the roads next.
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15: This is Martin with your travel and we're off to a good start at the Queen's Ferry Crossing. I can see on the Traffic Scotland cameras you're getting a good run there in both directions, both north and southbound. Heading back to the Kingdom from Edinburgh, the Queen's Ferry Road, busy 5-bound between Davison's Mains and Clermiston Road North. In Dunfermline, Holbeath Road, busy westbound at Holbeath Drive. In Kirkcaldy, Roslyn Street picking up northbound, just an approach to the A92. Dunnacay Way looking sluggish both ways as you're passing Kirkcaldy High School. A92 flowing fine as you go through the Preston Bankhead and Red House roundabouts. No problems at the Tay Road Bridge. You're getting a fairly good run both north and southbound there. In Dundee, the Kingsway touch busy both ways as you head in towards the Strathmartin roundabout. The Kingsway East and Greendyke Road both sluggish in towards the Scott 5 roundabout, and the A9 heavy southbound through the roadworks between the Broxton roundabout and Crossgates. If you spot any problems on the roads, call the original 106 Jambuster line 01592 854466.

Robbie Williams, Millennium, at Original 106. Around 80% of married people say they do not trust their partner to do the simple task for them. What is it? I love Emma's response. She says, is it hang up the washing? It gives me a facial tick when he does. What, is it pegs in the wrong order? The answer we're looking for today is waking them up. Yeah, don't trust their partner to wake them up for work. Who got it right? Samantha's got it right. Mandy's got it right. Sharon, Anne, Angela. And a winner today is Andrea. Well done, Andrea. You're off to Cineworld for free. We'll do this again tomorrow, just after 3 o'clock at Original 106.

0: Teddy Swims, Mr. Know-It-All. It's Original 106 for Tuesday, and the next hour, music to come from Dana Ross and Kelly Clarkson. And I've got news of, well, a TV programme that's back for a special this Sunday.
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2: One person's been taken to hospital after an area of a car park next to a block of flats in Perth was taped off. Their condition or what happened to them hasn't yet been revealed. Police officers are still at the scene at Lickley Court, which remains cordoned off. One of Channel 4's most popular reality shows has been removed from streaming following allegations of sexual offences during filming. Three women have come forward claiming they were victims while appearing on Married at First Sight UK. The broadcasters denied it failed in its duty of care and prompt and appropriate action was taken. Chief Executive Priya Dogra says they're also carrying out an external review.
3: I've seen the accounts of the women present in the Panorama programme and their distress is obvious. I've huge sympathy for them. The welfare of our contributors is always of paramount importance.
2: John Swinney has been voted once again as Scotland's First Minister. MSPs made the decision this afternoon. The Perthshire MSP will be sworn in at Edinburgh's Court of Session tomorrow. A Perth police station had to be cordoned off after a World War II device was handed in. The force's headquarters on Barrack Street were taped off at around 9:30 on Sunday morning. Police say the explosive item was immediately taken outside and army bomb disposal experts were alerted. It's now been confirmed by the Ministry of Defence the suspected device was a World War II practice grenade. And in sport, Steve Clark has now named his 26-man squad for the World Cup in America this summer. Four former Dundee and United players are heading to the States next month. Jack Hendry, Andy Robertson, John Suter and Lauren Shankland. Clark said's first game is against Haiti on June the 14th with the 2 a.m. kickoff.
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2: Staying wet across Tayside this evening with heavier showers over Perth and more rain forecast overnight. Lows of 11 degrees. I'm Emma Duncan, you're up to date on Original 106.

Diana Ross, I'm Coming Out, and Kelly Clarkson, Heartbeat Song. It's original 106 for Tuesday. Now, I've got a little public service announcement here that if you've got kids in the house that are pretty smart and they still look up to you, then avoid watching STV 8 o'clock this Sunday, as they're broadcasting a special of the 1% Club, and it's going to be a kids' special. So parents and adults, there's a high chance of us all getting shamed on Sunday. This has been created for kids aged between 9 and 15. And of course, if you're a fan of the show, it's all about how your brain works rather than what you learn at school. I say this because, you know, over the years, you know, at Christmas time, we would play Trivial Pursuit and everyone would get bored because no one knows the answers. So then we played the kids edition. And again, everyone got bored because no one knew the answers. So adults, get your excuses in now why the TV's not going on Sunday evening. And children, now is the time to negotiate those rewards if you can thump

0: 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We'll do the Music Mash at 10 past 5. So if you fancy that, if you fancy 250 quid in your life, then you're in the right place. 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Identify them all in 20 seconds. 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
1: Get an extra £500 when you part exchange your car.
2: And the build-up has begun towards the Queen's Ferry crossing for Kingdom-bound traffic, slowing from the Bullion Road roundabout. Southbound, you're getting a good run. Heading back to the Kingdom from Edinburgh, the Queen's Ferry Road, heavy £5 between Claremaston Road North and the Barnton. In Dunfermline, Holbeath Road running well between the Asda Dunfermline roundabout and the Sinclair Gardens roundabout. In Kirkcaldy, Rosson Street, heavy northbound between the Gallatown roundabout and the A92. Dunnacky Road closed in both directions between King Street and Edward Street. That's due to an accident. The A92 is steady both ways as you go through the Preston, Bankhead and Redhurst roundabouts. In Dundee, the Kingsway touch busy both ways as you head in towards the Strathmartin roundabout. Kingsway East and Greendyke Road sluggish in towards the Scotwife roundabout. M90 queuing northbound in towards the Broxton roundabout and the A9 heavy southbound through the roadworks between the Broxton roundabout and Crossgates. If you spot any problems on the roads, call the original 106 Jambuster line on 01592 85 44 66.

0: Roxette, the Lucas original 106 to this evening. Partly cloudy, scattered showers, heavy at first. Then the rest of the night, variable amounts of cloud and some showery rain. Expect a low tonight of around about 8 degrees, so fairly mild. It's original 106, it's nearly 4:30.
1: A person is in hospital after an incident in Perth that saw part of a car park next to a block of flats taped off. Police remain on scene at Lickley Court. John Swinney has been re-elected as Scotland's First Minister. The Perthshire MSP will be sworn in at the Court of Session tomorrow. And a Perth police station had to be cordoned off after a World War II practice grenade was handed in. The Ministry of Defence say an Army Explosive Ordnance Disposal team safely removed it for disposal.
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1: Scotland have named the 26-man squad to travel to their first World Cup in 28 years. Former Dundee and United players Jack Hendry, Andy Robertson, John Souter and Lauren Shankland are among those heading to America. Meanwhile, Southampton striker Ross Stewart has earned his first recall in 4 years. Manager Steve Clark says it's a great story.
4: Ross obviously was in my squad a few years ago. Showing that he could come up to this level, was good in the squad. He's had a terrible run of injury, and then obviously this season, certainly the latter half of the season from January onwards, he's hit a rich vein of form.
1: And Dundee United have ripped up their pitch after the end of the Premiership campaign. The Tannadice turf suffered after several weeks of torrential rain earlier this year, along with home games against Ayr United and Hearts, which worsened conditions. You're up to date on Original 106.

0: Natalie and Brulia torn at Original 106. I see over the last couple of days there's been a hoo-ha with mangoes at Tesco. Yes! I can't think of the word mango without thinking about Bob Mortimer.
1: Mangoes.
0: Basically what's happened is someone's put them in the wrong part of the computer system, so people have been getting ID'd for their mangoes.
1: Mangoes.
0: So people have been trying to buy a mango and have been checked out to make sure they're 25. It's all been sorted out as well, so I'm glad that Tesco are being responsible with the underage mango consumption. I mean, because you can't let the kids get into mango. It's a gateway fruit to kiwi, and then on kiwis it'll be lychees after that. Unbelievable.
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5: Hi, I'm Michael from Scotland's Railway. From the 12th of May until June 2027, Benicay Road Bridge in Kirkcaldy will close to vehicles and pedestrians, with a diversion route in place. This work is part of a wider £342 million investment to bring new electric trains to Fife and the Borders, and involves diverting and reinstating utilities, and installing a brand new bridge that meets the required height clearance for an electrified railway. 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
4: Watch the Queen's Ferry Crossing, Kingdombound traffic heavy before you get to the Bullion Road roundabout. Southbound, you're getting a good run. Heading back to the Kingdom from Edinburgh, the Queen's Ferry Road heavy 5 pounds between Clermiston Road North and the Barnes. In Dunfermline, Aberdare Road running well between Hospital Hill and Lindburn Road. In Kirkcaldy, Rosslyn Street heavy northbound between the Gallatin roundabout and the A92. Dunnacquier Road closed in both directions between King Street and Edward Street. That's due to an accident. A92 steady both ways as you go through the Preston, Bankhead and Redhurst roundabouts. No problems at the Tay Road Bridge. In Dundee itself, the Kingsway slow in both ways as you head towards Old Glams Road. The Kingsway East and Greendyche Road both sluggish in towards the Scott Fife roundabout. The M90 slowing southbound at Bridge of Erin. Staying with the M90, it's queuing northbound in towards the Broxton roundabout, and the A9 heavy southbound through the roadworks between the Broxton roundabout and Crossgates. If you spot any problems on the roads, call the original 106 Jambuster line on 1592 85 44 66.

0: Okay, we go again on the Music Mash. Brenda got a 1 out of 4 yesterday. Can we do better than that today? 4 clips of 4 songs to be identified in 20 seconds. 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
2: One person's been taken to hospital after an area of a car park next to a block of flats in Perth was taped off. The condition or what's happened to them hasn't yet been revealed. Police officers are still at the scene, unlikely caught, but remains cordoned off. Concerns are growing for the welfare of a man missing from Perth for more than 3 weeks, with police saying he may have travelled to Oban. They say Stephen Sneddon was last seen in the city centre on the 23rd of April. The 45-year-old has been described as white, around 5'7" tall and of medium build with short, dark brown hair. Anyone with information is urged to call police on 101. Channel 4 says the well-being of contributors is a priority after three former Married at First Sight contestants alleged sexual offences during filming. Broadcasters removed the show from streaming and launched an investigation. John Swinney has been voted once again as Scotland's First Minister. MSPs made the decision this afternoon. The Perthshire MSP will be sworn in at Edinburgh's Court of Session tomorrow. A Perth police station had to be cordoned off after a World War II device was handed in. The forces' headquarters on Barrack Street were taped off around 9:30 on Sunday morning. Police say the explosive item was immediately taken outside and army bomb disposal experts were alerted. It's now being confirmed by the Ministry of Defence the suspected device was a World War II practice grenade. In sport, Steve Clarke has named his 26-man squad for the World Cup in America this summer. Four former Dundee and United players are heading to the States next month: Jack Hendry, Andy Robertson, John Souter and Lawrence Shankland. The manager says he feels for those who've missed out.
3: There's a number of players across the campaign who have had fantastic seasons who will also be disappointed that they're not in the squad. And I fully respect their disappointment, but they also have to understand that I'm the head coach. I can only pick 26. I work the way I work. That's not going to change.
2: And finally, Emma Willis, Joshua Duckham and former professional dancer Johannes Radebe have been announced as the new hosts of Strictly Come Dancing. BBC bosses say their chemistry is undeniable. They'll take over when the new series starts in September.
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2: A new forecast predicting average energy bills will rise by £209 a year from July. Cornwall Insights say typical cost will increase by 13%, but fears are mounting over the hit to households when the cap is reviewed in October and energy demand rises as temperatures drop. Meanwhile, petrol prices have reached their highest since the Iran oil crisis began at 158.5 pence.
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2: Being wet across Tayside this evening with heavier showers over Perth and more rain forecast overnight. Lows of 11 degrees. I'm Emma Duncan. You're up to date on Original 106.

0: Living in a Box, Living in a Box at Original 106. Agnes before that and Release Me. And apologies if you've been trying to call in for the Music Mash. I've only just figured out our phones haven't been taking incoming calls. So there you go. Apologies.
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0: Don't worry, somebody's been sacked already. But luckily, Fiona's came through the online route, which still has been working. Well done, Fiona. How are you doing today?
2: I'm nearby. How are you?
0: Yeah, I'm fine. Yeah, yeah. I've not talked to you in a while. So, what have you been up to? Anything interesting?
2: Just working, living sober.
0: No, that's no good. You need that £250 in cash. Now, I think last time I talked to you, you were needing it because your car was needing fixed. Is that right?
2: Well, it's kind of fixed.
0: Is it right?
2: Just needs a MOT in service.
0: Oh,

0: our time. Quite a bit of a theme going there. Twins and brothers. Bellamy brothers. Bellamy brothers. Right, I'll run through the rest of them for you, just so you see how you could have done. Right, with that one. That's a tune. This would have been the third one. I'm a rebel just for kicks now. I've been feeling it since 1966 now.
1: Not a hangover. Oh, I remember that.

0: fats and small. 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I'm too busy enjoying. Oh, well, Fiona. See, there you go.
1: Oh, wow.
0: We will talk to you again soon, I'm sure. And, well, definitely if our phones don't work, because you know fine to come through the online route. And that always pays off.
1: Yep.
0: Nice one. Nice to talk to you. Enjoy the rest of your day, okay?
1: Bye, Sid.
0: Cheers. 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Feeling short on cash?

0: Rembrandt, I'll Be There For You at Original 106. Commiserations there to Fiona. It's a 1 out of 4 today on the Music Mash. And commiserations to everyone who tried to enter the competition today. And I'm sitting here going, well, it's pretty quiet in the studio today. All afternoon. Apparently we had an internet outage and it knocked our phones over. And we didn't notice. Anyway, give us another shot tomorrow, 5:10. We will play again. I see in the news there, though, that they're saying that the energy price cap is going to rise by another 209 quid a year in July. So, yay, 13% increase. Great, can't wait. I do worry for Martin Lewis. He's on TV tonight. What sort of state's he going to be tonight? Oh, he'll be in tune with the moon.
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2: Towards the Queen's Ferry crossing, the back of the Kingdom bound queue is now nudged out to the Kirkliston flyover. The speed sensor is giving a travel time there of around about 15 minutes. Southbound, you're getting a good run. And then back to the Kingdom from Edinburgh, the Queen's Ferry Road, heavy £5 between Claremaston Road North and the Barnton. In Dunfermline, St Margaret's Drive running well between the Sinclair Gardens roundabout and the Bothwell Gardens roundabout. In Kirkcaldy, Rosson Street heavy northbound between the Gallatin roundabout and the A92. Dunnacquier Road remains closed in both directions between King Street and Edward Street. That's due to an accident. The A92 heavy eastbound as you head in towards the Red House roundabout. No problems at the Tay Road Bridge. You're getting a fairly good run both north and southbound. In Dundee itself, the Kingsway is slowing both ways towards Oak Lambs Road. The Kingsway East and Greendouch Road sluggish into the Scotwife roundabout, and the M90 slowing southbound at Bridge of Erne. If you spot any problems on the roads, call the Original 106 Jambuster line 01592 8544 66.

0: Chic, Good Times. It's original 106 this evening. Partly cloudy, scattered showers, heavy at first, and the rest of the night we'll see variable amounts of cloud and some showery rain. Although tonight off 8 degrees, tomorrow is a bit better. It's original 106. It's approaching 5:30.
1: A person is in hospital after an incident in Perth that saw part of a car park next to a block of flats taped off. Police remain on scene at Lickley Court. John Swinney has been re-elected as Scotland's First Minister. The Perthshire MSP will be sworn in at the Court of Session tomorrow. And a Perth police station had to be cordoned off after a World War II practice grenade was handed in. The Ministry of Defence say an Army Explosive Ordnance Disposal team safely removed it for disposal.
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1: Scotland have named the 26-man squad to travel to their first World Cup in 28 years. Former Dundee and United players Jack Hendry, Andy Robertson, John Souter and Lauren Shankland are among those heading to America. Meanwhile, Southampton striker Ross Stewart has earned his first recall in 4 years. Manager Steve Clark says it's a great story.
4: Ross obviously was in my squad a few years ago, showing that he could come up to this level, was good in the squad. He's had a terrible run of injury, and then obviously this season, certainly the latter half of the season from January onwards, he's at a rich vein of form.
1: And Dundee United have ripped up their pitch after the end of the Premiership campaign. The Tannadice turf suffered after several weeks of torrential rain earlier this year, along with home games against Ayr United and Hearts, which worsened conditions. You're up to date on Original 106.

0: And people search for the hero at Original 106. So sad news coming through over the last 24 hours. You might need to sit down. Aqua have broken up. I know. Who knew they were still not broken up? 30 years after this tune got to number one, Barbie Girl, they've called it a day. And who can forget the follow-up? Sounding exactly the same as the first one. They've said, after many incredible years, we've decided to close the chapter of Aqua as a live band. They were a live band? All right. Aqua has been such a huge part of our lives, and together we've had the chance to experience more than we ever dared to dream of. So there we go. They are no more. What in hell's name have they been doing for 30 years?
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9: Towards the Queen's Ferry crossing, Kingdombound traffic still heavy from the Kirtleston flyover. The speed sensor is giving a travel time there of around about 10 minutes. Southbound, you're getting a good run. Heading back to the Kingdom from Edinburgh, the Queen's Ferry road now flowing fine 5 pounds between Blackhall and the Barnton. In Dunfermline, Aberdare Road running well between Hospital Hill and Lindburn Road, and Kirkcaldy, Rosslyn Street heavy northbound between the Gallatown roundabout and the A92. Dunnacure Road partially blocked in both directions between King Street and Edward Street. It's due to an accident there. A92 heavy eastbound as you head in towards the Red House roundabout. No problems at the Tay Road Bridge. In Dundee itself, the Kingsway is still slowing both ways towards Old Glams Road. The Kingsway East and Green Dykes Road sluggish in towards the Scott Fife roundabout, and the Kingsway West busy westbound in towards the Swallow roundabout. Finally, the M90 slowing southbound at Bridge of Erne. If you spot any problems on the roads, call the original 106 Jambuster line on 01592 85 44 66.

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0: Still more chances for you to win every morning with Dave and Vanessa. We've got the kids on. The kids are describing something. You've got to figure out what they're trying to describe. Some days, I'll give you, are easier than others. This morning, it was Lorraine who triumphed.
3: Daisy me.
4: Turning this just to make sure the temperature's right.
3: Mm, and?
4: There's lots of little crumbs on the sides.
5: Okay, so what could it be? This is clue two, so you can win junior activity and family swim or racket sport and family swim.
3: Original, who's that?
6: Morning, it's Lorraine.
3: Oh, oh morning, Lorraine. How are you? How are you?
6: I'm okay, I'm on my way to work.
3: Right.
6: Lovely.
5: distracting myself by phoning
6: I'm
5: up for free stuff.
6: Up here.
3: Yeah, and why not?
5: Okay, what is your guess, please?
6: I'm going to say toaster.
5: It's got to be toaster.
3: It's a toaster. Of course, it's a toaster.
5: Yes. Yeah. Easy peasy.
6: Thank you.
5: Had you thought of that on clue one, or only when the crumbs clue came in were you like, nah?
6: The crumbs, definitely. Yeah.
3: No, Lorraine, that's, you don't admit that. You say, oh no, I had that straight off the bat.
6: I didn't even have a toaster.
5: Did you not?
6: I just used the grill in the cooker.
5: Oh, yeah. So the crumbs are in your cooker.
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0: Love, right, enjoy your Tuesday evening. I'll catch you back on air tomorrow from 2. Sam's on the way next. He's got music to come from Mariah Carey and New Order after the latest at 6.
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2: One person's been taken to hospital after an area of a car park next to a block of flats in Perth was taped off. The condition or what's happened to them hasn't yet been revealed. Police officers are still at the scene and likely caught, but remains cordoned off. Concerns are growing for the welfare of a man missing from Perth for more than 3 weeks, with police saying he may have travelled to Oban. They say Stephen Snedden was last seen in the city centre on the 23rd of April. The 45-year-old has been described as white, around 5'7" tall and of medium build with short, dark brown hair. Anyone with information is urged to call police on 101. Channel 4 says the well-being of contributors is a priority after three former Married at First Sight contestants alleged sexual offences during filming. Broadcasters removed the show from streaming and launched an investigation. John Swinney has been voted once again as Scotland's First Minister. MSPs made the decision this afternoon. The Perthshire MSP will be sworn in at Edinburgh's Court of Session tomorrow. A Perth police station had to be cordoned off after a World War II device was handed in. The forces' headquarters on Barrack Street were taped off around 9:30 on Sunday morning. Police say the explosive item was immediately taken outside and army bomb disposal experts were alerted. It's now being confirmed by the Ministry of Defence the suspected device was a World War II practice grenade. In sport, Steve Clarke has named his 26-man squad for the World Cup in America this summer. Four former Dundee and United players are heading to the States next month: Jack Hendry, Andy Robertson, John Souter and Lawrence Shankland. The manager says he feels for those who've missed out.
3: There's a number of players across the campaign who have had fantastic seasons who will also be disappointed that they're not in the squad, and I fully respect their disappointment, but they also have to understand that I'm the head coach. I can only pick 26. I work the way I work. That's not going to change.
2: And finally, Emma Willis, Joshua Duckham and former professional dancer Johannes Radebe have been announced as the new hosts of Strictly Come Dancing. BBC bosses see their chemistry as undeniable. They'll take over when the new series starts in September.
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2: A new forecast predicting average energy bills will rise by £209 a year from July. Cornwall Insight say typical costs will increase by 13% to £1,850. Meanwhile, petrol prices have reached their highest since the Iran oil crisis began, 158.5 pence. Diesel's fallen to just under 186 pence.
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2: Staying wet across Tayside this evening with heavier showers over Perth and more rain forecast overnight. Lows of 11 degrees. I'm Emma Duncan. You're up to date on Original 106.

0: Emotions, it's Mariah Carey, Sam back for another night in Inverlachlan. How are you, Craig?
1: Not bad. How are you, Sam?
0: Yeah, I'm good. I'm excited by the news about Strictly Come Dancing. How are you feeling?
1: I've heard it, but I can't remember who's the new presenters. That's how excited I am.
0: So if you missed this, finally, after like so long, so much speculation and rumours, literally every name under the sun has been mentioned. I even heard like Martin Ingram's name at one point.
1: Yeah.
0: For who's the next Strictly Come Dancing presenters, officially announced today that there's going to be three of them.
1: Deary me, God, the budget's been up then. Is it three? Come on. Either that or do that.
0: Do you think they're just splitting Tess and Claudia's wages three ways?
1: Yeah, maybe. I didn't see this in any of the job ads or anything. Did you notice this?
0: No,
1: this vacancy?
0: I didn't put my application
1: no,
0: in for
1: right.
0: it. No. But so three folk, Emma Willis. Off
1: okay.
0: The Voice, and did she used to do Big Brother?
1: Yeah, I remember
0: Brother?
1: From Big Brother, yeah. I don't think she doesn't anymore because it keeps flitting its channels, does it? It's like 4, 3, 5, whatever it is.
0: I actually have no idea who presents Big Brother.
1: Yeah.
0: Johannes, the former Strictly Professional.
1: Oh, I don't know. They're all the same.
0: He's
1: all right.
0: Really cool.
1: They're getting a dancer to present.
0: Yeah. Okay. Which there was word of Anton Dubek moving from the judge to presenter at one point.
1: Yeah, he could do that.
0: Clearly it's not happened. He must have flopped as an audition. And finally, Josh Widdicombe.
1: That's the one that I thought, hang on, am I reading this? What's he doing on this? Yeah, that is weird.
0: It's a bit rogue. I don't know how I feel about it. I think
1: he's not a presenter. He's always like a quiz show panelist or something. He's not a presenter.
0: Like he's great on The Last Leg.
1: Yeah.
0: When he's got somebody to bounce off of.
1: Yeah.
0: I don't know. I assume Emma Willis is going to be like Tess Daly, being the main sort of face.
1: Oh, I'm not sure of this. Oh, no.
0: It's feeling like Top Gear in the Chris Evans days, is it?
1: I think you're right. I think this may last a season and then it might be... Oh, and they've went to pursue other challenges. Yeah. Bye!
0: They are, yes, what was it? When you go and seek pastures
1: seek
0: new.
1: Seek pastures. I think there'll be new pastures soon, yeah.
0: New pastures.
1: Josh Widdicombe.
0: Nah. This is Kylie Minogue on Original.

0: It's the truth. Josh Widdicombe, Emma Willis and Johannes, all the new presenters of Strictly Come Dancing. Stand by it. Think Martin Ingram would have done a better job. On the way next, music from Shania Twain and a full look at the roads after this.
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2: Towards the Queen's Ferry crossing that early Kingdom bound congestion we saw is now clear, so you're now getting a good run in both directions, both north and southbound. Heading back to the Kingdom from Edinburgh, the Queen's Ferry Road flowing fine, five-bound between Blackhall and the Barnton. In Dunfermline, Holbeath Road running well between the Asda Dunfermline roundabout and the Sinclair Gardens roundabout. In Kirkcaldy, Rosslyn Street all cleared up now northbound between the Gallatin roundabout and the A92. Dunnacare Road partially blocked in both directions between King Street and Edward Street. That's due to an accident. A92 checks out fine both ways as you go through the Preston, Bankhead and Red House roundabouts. No problems at the Tay Road Bridge. You're getting a fairly good run there both ways. In Dundee, the Kingsway has eased both ways in towards Oak Lambs Road. The Kingsway East and Green Dykes Road still a bit sluggish in towards the Scott Fife roundabout. M90 cleared up southbound at Bridge of Erne. If you spot any problems on the roads, call the original 106 Jambuster line on 01592 85 44 66.
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0: Let me get me. It's Pink on Original 106 Live. Across Tayside, Sam here. A quick look ahead to the weather this evening. A cloudy night with scattered showers on and off rain all evening. Expect overnight lows somewhere around 6 degrees. It's 6:32. Let's head over to the news team for all of your latest.
1: A person's been taken to hospital after an area of a car park next to a block of flats on Licklycote in Perth was taped off. Their condition or what happened to them hasn't yet been revealed. John Swinney's been re-elected as Scotland's First Minister. The Perthshire MSP will be sworn in at the Court of Session tomorrow, while voters in Arbroath and Broughty Ferry will pick their new MP in a by-election next month. And a Perth police station had to be cordoned off after a World War II practice grenade was handed in. The Ministry of Defence say an Army Explosive Ordnance Disposal team safely removed it.

0: Ultimate 500 miles on Original 106. That's the Proclaimers. It's Sam here at the Prestige Hotel Awards, where the other night a couple of Tayside hotels doing very well. Dunkeld House Hotel was highly recommended in the Best Country Hotel category. And as for Scotland's Best Funeral Reception, Salutation Hotel in Perth is the go-to spot, supposedly. They must do really great scones and sausage rolls. Although if I'm testing out the best funeral tea, not sure that's one I want to test, to be honest.
1: Evenings with Flavour.
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It is National Walk to School Week. It's very important that you only take part in that one if you are school age. If you're in your 50s, please don't start walking to schools. You'll definitely land yourself in bother.

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0: Live across Tayside, it's Original 106. That's Amy McDonald. This is The Life. It's Sam here. We're nearly at 7 o'clock, so let's head over to the news team for all of your latest next.
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2: One person's been taken to hospital after an area of a car park next to a block of flats in Perth was taped off. Their condition or what happened to them hasn't yet been revealed. Police officers are still at the scene, unlikely caught, but remains cordoned off. Concerns are growing for the welfare of a man missing from Perth for more than 3 weeks, with police saying he may have travelled to Oban. They say Stephen Sneddon was last seen in the city centre on the 23rd of April. The 45-year-old's been described as white, around 5'7" tall and of medium build with short, dark brown hair. Anyone with information is urged to call police on 101. Channel 4 says the well-being of contributors is a priority after three former Married at First Sight contestants alleged sexual offences during filming. Broadcasters removed the show from streaming and launched an investigation. John Swinney has been voted once again as Scotland's First Minister. MSPs made the decision this afternoon. The Perthshire MSP will be sworn in at Edinburgh's Court of Session tomorrow. A Perth police station had to be cordoned off after a World War II device was handed in. The forces' headquarters on Barrack Street were taped off around 9:30 on Sunday morning. Police say the explosive item was immediately taken outside and army bomb disposal experts were alerted. It's now being confirmed by the Ministry of Defence the suspected device was a World War II practice grenade. In sport, Steve Clarke has named his 26-man squad for the World Cup in America this summer. Four former Dundee and United players are heading to the States next month: Jack Hendry, Andy Robertson, John Souter and Lawrence Shankland. The manager says he feels for those who've missed out.
3: There's a number of players across the campaign who have had fantastic seasons who will also be disappointed that they're not in the squad. And I fully respect their disappointment, but they also have to understand that I'm the head coach. I can only pick 26. I work the way I work. That's not going to change.
2: And finally, Emma Willis, Joshua Duckham and former professional dancer Johannes Radebe have been announced as the new hosts of Strictly Come Dancing. BBC bosses see their chemistry is undeniable. They'll take over when the new series starts in September.
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2: Staying wet across Tayside this evening with heavier showers over Perth and more rain forecast overnight. Lows of 11 degrees. I'm Emma Duncan, you're up to date on Original 106.

Savage Garden, to the moon and back on Original 106. Always your favourite music. It's Sam here. I'm in for Lachlan tonight and tomorrow night while he's off jet setting. And I want to know, when you think of expensive jewellery, what comes to mind? Maybe like a pearl necklace, a diamond ring? Well, jewellery house Swarovski have dropped a brand new collection over the last few days. Going to be honest, I love it. Like, I think this is seriously cool. But is Virgin on a little bit weird? We'll speak more about that after this. First though, let's go from Maroon 5, This Love. On Original, I've lined up Benson Boone, Mystical Magical, for you. Right after that, it's Original 106.

Mystical, magical, Spencer Boone on Original 106. Sam here in for Lachlan today. And I was just getting into a conversation about fine jewellery. I know, get me, going well up in the world. But this jewellery is a bit odd, to be honest.

0: No pearl necklaces or diamond rings here. This is what Swarovski have just come out with. A range of, get this, a Shrek collection of jewellery. Yeah, little glass structures of Shrek, Fiona and Donkey. Yeah, so for a diamond Shrek, that'll only put you back £1,000. Yeah, or if you want a really good deal, then you can get Fiona for £800. Yeah, think I might pass on that one. On the way next, music from Belinda Carlisle. So stay right there.
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0: 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It's 81400. 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
0: So tonight on The Wheel, I wanted to know your songs that have one word in the title. I'll put four of these suggestions on the wheel just after 8 o'clock. Spin that wheel, and whatever it picks, I have to play. Victoria has sent me a big long list. One by U2, Wonderwall by Oasis, Yellow by Coldplay, or Toxic by Britney Spears, please, says Victoria. Lorraine going for Sailing, Rod Stewart, Morag also sending me a fair list, saying Fame, Atomic, Wonderwall, Believe by Cher, Searching, or Vogue, that's a tune actually. I hadn't even considered that one. Michael on the messages saying Mississippi by Pussycat, and Marlon going for Imagine by John Lennon. That's an epic, epic tune. Let's see which songs make the wheel just after 8 on the way next, though. Music from Will Smith. It's Men in Black.
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There have been so many shouts for tonight's Wheel of Fortunes. I've been looking for your songs that have one word in the title. I was speaking about this a little bit earlier on in the office, and everyone's like, that's a really difficult one. But you guys have not struggled with this in the slightest. Gary saying there's a whole heap of Oasis songs. But how about Isla Jason saying Power Slave by Iron Maiden, Tracy going Hero, Elaine has said Africa, Toto, or George Ezra's Budapest. Brittany going for Jolene by Dolly Parton, David suggesting Respect by Aretha Franklin, or Wings by Little Mix. All really solid shouts. Keep them coming in though. Remember that text number 81400. Start your text with the word original. I want to know your songs with one word in the title.

0: Let's take that on original 106, nearly 8 o'clock. So, let's keep going with this.
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0: I spin the wheel just after 8 o'clock, so let's see what the last minute suggestions are for the wheel tonight. A message from Ella saying, how about new from Harry Styles, Matilda? A message from David saying, Lola, The Kinks, or Lenny by Supergrass? A message from Stuart suggesting Michelle, The Beatles. That's a bit of a rogue one, actually. I haven't heard that song in so long. And Amanda's also been slightly rogue tonight, but I like it. Sarah, Fleetwood Mac, or slightly more mainstream this one, Amanda, Valerie, Mark Ronson. Do like all of those suggestions. A message from Paul saying, how about Ghostbusters? And a message from Ashley, Wings, Little Mix. All great shouts of the wheel. I thought it was going to be quite a tricky one tonight, but you guys have made this seem easy. We'll spin the wheel after this.
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4: Mr. Men Little Miss are back in Happy Meal and they're off on a road trip. 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Some fun, some food, it's all inside this Happy Meal. Until the 8th of June from 11 a.m. Includes one pre-selected book or toy while stocks last, subject to availability.
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2: 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Or will it be Amy Winehouse with Valerie? This is what I'm hoping comes off the wheel. 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Or will it be Mary J. Blige and You Two with One? Or the ever infamous? I actually think I might get the sack if that comes off the wheel. You get off of it in October, but not sure we do in May. What are we going for tonight? 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
2: 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I know it's May, but the wheel picked it, not me. 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

afraid of no ghosts. I ain't afraid of no ghosts.

It's Taylor Swift on Original 106 Tuesday, the 19th of May. Sam here. Now, I want to know, have you ever been stung by a bee? I'm absolutely terrified of them. I waft my arms like some sort of samurai whenever one is even close to me. Well, if you think that one bee is too many, try 25 million bees. That's what one firefighter had to face yesterday in America. This is an absolutely mental story. We'll get back to that after this. First, though, let's go for Miley Cyrus, Used to Be Young, on Original. 25 million bees. That's an awful lot of honey. A lot of honey. The truth is-

Fight is always rain on me, original 106, always your favourite music. And I was just speaking about one firefighter in America who potentially had the worst day at work yesterday out of everybody in the world, because he had to handle, get this, a broken down truck carrying over 25 million bees. You should see the video of it. It's absolutely mental. It's one man trying to shift the load off the back of this truck. 480 hives, each with around 60,000 bees in them. Yeah, stuff that. That's when I would be handing in my notice. What an absolute hero. I would have turned around at that point and gone, yep, this is firmly somebody else's issue. The fire department did put out a statement after, though. Confirmed.

0: confirming that, and I quote, "We are happy to report that no firefighters were stung during the operation." How lucky is that? I've only been stung by a bee once in my life. I was about 5 years old. My granda was looking after me. And you know that old trick of putting vinegar on a bee sting? Well, he didn't have any vinegar, so he tried ketchup instead. Yeah, turns out ketchup does not do anything to a bee sting. Yeah, and fairness though, even if it did work, you'd need a hell of a lot of ketchup for 25 million bees.
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Sam here. I've got all of your favourite music. And have you seen the latest Sunday Times Rich List? It's out, and, well, I mean, I wish I was on it, but unfortunately, I think I'm more likely to make it onto the Sunday Times Skint List. But local guy, Paul Hamilton, has officially got his name onto the list. Officially, get this, a billionaire. Yeah, that would be okay, wouldn't it? They reckon that he's worth about 2 billion quid. Yeah, what do you think would happen if I said to him, you know what, can I borrow a million or two? Do you think he'd notice it was gone? I really hope not. If you're listening, Paul Hamilton, a couple million quid wouldn't go amiss. It's worth an ask, worth an ask.

0: Serious Girl. It's Peter Andre, Original 106. Sam here in for Lachlan tonight. You can't have missed the news from today. It's finally happened. The new people set to host Strictly Come Dancing have been confirmed. Emma Willis, Josh Widdicombe, and former professional dancer on the show, Johannes, all set to take over from Claudia and Tess. Not sure how I feel about it, to be honest. We'll have to just see how it goes. I really hope that it goes better than when Chris Evans and Matt LeBlanc did Top Gear, because God, that was dire.
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belter. It's Jerry Cinnamon on Original 106, the home of The Music Mash. Your chance to win £250 every weekday with Craig. All you need to do is tell him the four artists behind four songs. Do that in 20 seconds and the money is yours. Yes, it's as easy as that. Get registered online now, original106.co.uk. Then when Craig calls you back tomorrow, if your number comes out the draw, then pick up. Yeah, that seems to be the hardest thing right now. Pick up, and you could be playing. Well, you would be playing then if you're picking up the phone. For £250. Yeah, that's okay for 20 seconds work. Fiona played today. This is how Fiona got on.

0: Umbrella, it's Rihanna on Original. Sam here. I'm in for Lachlan whilst Lachlan's off jet setting. He's off at Disneyland Paris for the week. I'm in tonight and tomorrow night. Not long now though until the new Harry Potter TV series is out. They're planning one series for each book. The first one up is The Philosopher's Stone. It's not even out yet, and bad news out today, one of the cast members has already dropped out. Bad start. Yeah, one of the kids who's set to play Ginny Weasley, Ron Weasley's little sister, the one that ends up with Harry Potter. Sorry for the spoilers if you've not seen the films, but the films did come out like 15 years ago now. At least 15 years ago. I don't think I need to worry about spoilers for those ones. But she's not going to be in the second series, instead saying that she wants to focus on school. Yeah, that's really rough, isn't it? You see, when I was 5 years old, I would have been much more keen to film a TV series than learn my four times table.
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0: Like a Virgin. It's Madonna on Original 106. It's Sam here on National Barbecue Month. Yeah, I'm excited for that one, although not much luck right now with scattered showers expected all night. Also, National No Meat Month. If you're celebrating both, then, well, your barbecue's probably a little bit unconventional. What's on the barbecue? Roasted tomatoes, and that's it.
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0: 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Tomorrow morning, Dave and Vanessa will have another round of Four Away from 1K. Your chance to win £1,000 tomorrow morning on Original 106. 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Nikki played today. This is how it went for Nikki. Did she win?
1: We asked you to name something crunchy. You said biscuits. Tony said?
2: Crisps. Nikki!
3: I know, you shouldn't change your mind.
1: Well, you know, it could have gone the other way, and we're out. Look, we're out, yes. But look, let's see how we did on the others. A food you might burn, you said toast. Tony said?
2: The toast. The day.
1: Match. A drink you might have in the morning, you said coffee. 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
2: Have a coffee.
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1: Oh, no!
4: That's 2 days on the bounce. We've had 3s out of 4.
3: 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I'll keep trying.
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0: Waiting for a star to fall, it's Boy Meets Girl on Original 106. It's Sam here, and I am gutted that I'm not the next host of Strictly Come Dancing. I mean, I didn't even apply. I don't even know how you would apply for that sort of job. But announced today, the new hosts of Strictly Come Dancing, Emma Willis, Josh Widdicombe, and former Strictly professional Johannes are all taking on Tess and Claudia's job. Do you think they're upping the budget for presenters, or are they just splitting two people's salaries three ways? Yeah, all of this is slightly smelling like when Chris Evans and Matt LeBlanc took over Top Gear, isn't it? And that didn't really go very well. So fingers crossed it goes slightly better. If not, they'll be sent off to pastures new, a new challenge in about a year's time. And then me and Martin Ingram can swoop in.
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Lose Control. It's Teddy Swims on Original 106, always your favourite music. Nearly 10 o'clock, so I've got room for a few more songs before I head away for the night. Don't worry though, after that I've lined up all of your favourite music all night long until the breakfast team are back at 6 a.m. So don't worry, I go away but the tunes don't. Let's try and squeeze in a few more though. So I better shut up, let's go for this. It's New Radicals, You Get What You Give. Katy Perry, California Girls, lined up after that.

0: California girls, it's Katy Perry on Original 106. That's all from me for tonight. Don't worry though, I've lined up all of your favourite music all night long until Dave and Vanessa are back at 6 a.m. tomorrow morning. They've got everything. They've got Child's Play back. They've got Four Away from 1K back. Register for both online now at original106.co.uk. Definitely worth getting your name and your number in the draw. And tomorrow morning, at least with Four Away from 1K, you could be £1,000 richer. That's worth it, isn't it? Your latest news is on the way next, and music on the way from Marillion. That's right, after this.
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3: Hi, I'm Michael from Scotland's Railway. From the 12th of May until June 2027, Benicay Road Bridge in Kirkcaldy will close to vehicles and pedestrians, with a diversion route in place. 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
14: A Dundee dad has admitted attempting to murder his daughter's abusive ex-boyfriend. Paul Barclay stabbed his victim twice in Helltown last June, with court hearing he became frustrated with the turbulent relationship. The 47-year-old will be brought back to court at the end of the month for sentencing. Concerns growing for the welfare of a man missing from Perth city centre for more than 3 weeks, with police saying he may have travelled to Oban. They say Stephen Sneddon was last seen on the 23rd of April. The 45-year-old's been described as white, around 5 foot 7 inches tall and of medium build with short, dark brown hair. A person's been taken to hospital after an area of car park next to a block of flats on Lickley Court in Perth was taped off. Their condition or what happened to them hasn't yet been revealed. John Swinney says he's determined to get on with the job after being voted in again as Scotland's First Minister.
15: I gratefully accept the opportunity to serve as First Minister. It is the greatest privilege of my life, and I promise to work every day to repay the trust that the people of Scotland have placed in me.
14: Meanwhile, some Tayside voters are heading back to the polls next month. The by-election to replace Stephen Geffen's in Arbroath and Broughty Ferry after his election to Holyrood will be held on the 18th of June. In sports, former Dundee and United players Jack Hendry, Andy Robertson, John Souter and Lauren Shankland are heading to the World Cup next month after being named in Steve Clark's Scotland squad. Southampton striker Ross Stewart's a surprise call-up after 4 years out. At 43 Hearts, Craig Gordon is one of three goalkeepers on the list. Former Scotland international Chris Boyd's given his reaction.
16: I think it's a strong squad. There's obviously a few people will be disappointed. They've had some fantastic seasons, but when Steve sits down, he's got to work out the balance of what's right for the squad. For me, I think Ross Stewart brings something different. Che Adams is the one who's been leading the line for Scotland. Lauren Shanklin has had another fantastic season.
14: And former Big Brother presenter Emma Willis has been named as one of the new Strictly hosts. She'll be joined by Josh Widdicombe and Johannes Radebe when the new series starts in September. You're up to date on Original 106.

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its faith, our colors will fade eventually. So if our time is running out, day after day, we'll make the mundane a masterpiece. Oh my, my, oh my, my love, I take one look at you, you're taking me.